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2: 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There'll be three of the best tunes from a classic artist. We do Should Have Been But Wasn't, one of those radio-worthy songs that never actually made the charts. 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And the end of the line quiz, seeing if you could guess a big hit record just from the last few seconds. 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Chris Pitchford. 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

0: back to more number ones at one next.
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2: Hello there, it's Richard Smith here with another A to Z of Pop Trivia Challenge for you. And I'm looking for the answer to the following question. Which N sang about liking bread and butter in 1964? So that's which N sang about liking bread and butter in 1964? Okay, your time's up. Did you get it? Well, the answer is the New Beats. I bet you remember it now, don't you? Well, that's all for now, but please do join me again soon here on your favourite station for more from the A to Z of Pop. And I'll see you later. Take care. Ta-ra.
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2: From the Sky News Centre at 2. At least 33 British people are missing after the flash floods in Nepal, with a 13-year-old girl among them. The Red Cross says whole villages have been wiped away. More than 150 bodies have been recovered. Prime Minister Andy Burnham says his government will do everything it can to help. Mona Sherpa from the charity Care Nepal explains what will be required on the ground.
3: People will be needing shelter, wash. The whole place is devastated and people are like distressed and they are out of their settlement. Those who are saved and are there, they will be needing food as well.
2: Inquests are due to open today into the deaths of seven people killed in a crash on the A66 near Middlesbrough. Police have arrested 17 people in connection with the incident. It comes as officers investigate whether a house fire less than a mile from the crash site, which killed a seven-year-old girl and her aunt, could be linked to wider organised crime. Meta says it's setting a new industry standard for protecting teenagers. Yesterday, the owner of Facebook and Instagram agreed to pay up to £12 billion to settle claims it designed its platforms to get children hooked. The Duke and Duchess of Sussex are understood to be spending their first night back in Britain. They've returned to the UK with their children following 6 years in America. Tributes have been paid to British actor Tim Curry, who's died at the age of 80. Stephen King remembers him as the original Pennywise after Curry's terrified a generation as the clown in an adaptation of It.
4: Aren't you going to say hello?
5: Oh, come on, bucko.
2: Actor Richard E. Grant shared a snap of Curry in his famous role in the Rocky Horror Picture Show, praising the star for his fearlessness. Thunderstorm warnings are in force across much of England and Wales today, with heavy rain, lightning and hail forecast. The Met Office says some areas could see more than 75 millimetres of rain fall. That's the latest. I'm Daisy Steele.
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7: Good morning. After heavy rain and thunderstorms to start, we expect these to continue throughout the day, with a risk of localised flooding in some areas, with a maximum temperature for the day of 24 degrees Celsius. Looking forward to this afternoon, we expect more of the same, but drier, brighter conditions spreading into the area later.
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So we went from Prince, Money Don't Matter Tonight, Money to a Dollar. I Need a Dollar, the title of that song from 2010. Who was it though? What was the name of the artist for that one? A US singer? Do you know? How are we going to get to here?

0: From 2015, of course, from the X Factor, that's Little Mix and Black Magic. What was our final link?
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0: I Need a Dollar, Alo Black was our previous song, so from that black to Black Magic. Many thanks for joining us on The Red Thread and trying to work out the links or just enjoying the music. 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

0: to the next.
1: Another round of the Red Thread. We go from Casey and the Sunshine Band this hour, That's the Way I Like It, to John Fred and the Playboy Band, Judy in Disguise in Glasses. So then from the 70s ending up in the 60s, we go from the 50s to the 80s this hour, and every song connects. Can you work out the links? Come on.

0: AC and the Sunshine Band from 1975. That's the way I like it.
1: Oh, I thought you'd like it.
0: Absolutely, that was covered by Clock, was covered by Dead or Alive later on, but KC and the Sunshine Band there. With our first song on the Red Threads, The Move on the Way Soon, UB40 amongst others, as they head towards John Fred and the Playboy Bands. So from KC and the Sunshine Bands.

Chris on Connects on the Red Thread. Can you work out the links? A nice easy one to warm you up there. Casey and the Sunshine Band to the Sun Ain't Gonna Shine Anymore. Frankie Valli first did that in 1965, but covered there the year later by what group? Any ideas who they were? That's gonna help you to this song.

us a link there then. A song there that got to number 3 in 1967, Ichiku Park, from the Walker Brothers. The sun ain't gonna shine anymore, that's who they were. You can go for a walk in the park, can't you, to Ichiku Park. So who were they then with that last song in 1967? Our tenuous one, Cooper Classic Tenuous Link, coming pretty soon, but our next one is pretty tenuous. Who were they with Ichiku Park then? To this title.

Fine songs on the red thread, only playing on the radio like that one. That was Roy Orbison from 1969 and Penny Arcades. From the Small Faces, it was then in Ichiku Park. You get a small face on the back of a penny, don't you? Told you it was tenuous. Coming soon, our Cooper Classic Tenuous Link. Bit simpler next, though. From a Penny Arcade on the red threads. It's the Bee Gees.

0: You win again. I'm sure you guessed the title there. So from Roy Orbison, Penny Arcade, you hope to win in a Penny Arcade, and you're much more expensive than pennies these days, but you probably put it back in anyway. That's what normally happens, isn't it? That one from 1987, number one in many European countries, making them the first group to get a UK number one in the 60s, 70s and 80s. Who were they, though? I'm sure you know who they were. With You Win Again, because that's going to help you to our 60s song on the way next.
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4: This is Ian Jousey inviting you to join me for the Golden Years at 10 a.m. this Saturday morning to enjoy 2 hours of great music from the golden age of the 1950s, 1960s and 1970s. It's a trip down memory lane like no other. The 1950s was a decade that significant transition from post-war recovery to increasing prosperity. The 1960s was a time of a youth-driven cultural revolution culminating with the swinging 60s, and the 1970s was a colourful decade that brought us industrial upheaval and strikes and the winter of discontent. Through it all, the music shone through. We cover the birth of rock and roll, the swinging 60s, Motown, glam rock, punk and new wave. It's all here in the golden years every Saturday morning at 10 a.m. here on Anchor Radio.
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0: I Want My MTV. That is Dire Straits from 1985 from their album Brothers in Arms. So what was the link then from The Move, Flowers in the Rain? Well, that was the first song played on Radio 1 on the 30th of September 1967. And the song from Dire Straits there, Money for Nothing, because it mentions MTV, was the first song played on MTV Europe when that launched on the 1st of August 1987. So first songs being our link on the red thread. It's our tenuous one on the way next then from Dire Straits. Money for Nothing, somehow, to Joe Fagin, That's Living All Right. Yes, it's our Cooper Classic, Tenuous Link. Can you work it out? It's on the way next.
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2: Sometimes sensible, sometimes tenuous, sometimes ridiculous.

That's Living All Right got number 3 in the UK chart in January 1984. The theme tune to Auf Wiedersehen Pet, double A-sides with Breaking Away, the other theme song from the show at the time. So, our Cooper classic, Tenuous Link, from Dire Straits then, and Money for Nothing. Well, money, you spend money, don't you? And Spender was a series that starred Jimmy Nail, and Jimmy Nail was Oz in Auf Wiedersehen Pet. And he was great in both, wasn't he, Jimmy Nail? So then, from our last artist, I just told you who he was, to this.

twist in the 92A, number 6 in the UK charts in 1962, number 6 in New Zealand as well. So our link then, from Joe Fagin it was, that's Living All Right, where Fagin was a character in Oliver Twist, to Twisting the Night Away. It is the red thread where every song connects. That was slightly tenuous in itself, wasn't it? So who was it with the song there, Twisting the Night Away, from 1962? I'm sure you know. Because that's going to help you. To UB40. And this song, this title, what's the link? It's the Red Threads.

That's UB40 then, Rat in My Kitchen, featuring Herb Albert there on trumpet. Got to Matrave in the UK in 1987. Our link then on the red thread, Sam Cooke it was, Twisting the Night Away. Get a cook in the kitchen, don't you? Usually, anyway. To Rat in My Kitchen. Rat, eh? Famous rat comes to mind, television-wise, anyway. Any ideas how we get to this?

Every Sunken X on the Red Thread Hour from 1985. Fine Young Cannibals, Johnny Come Home. So we went from UB40, Rat in My Kitchen. Remember Roland Rat? He saved TVAM, didn't he? In 1983, Roland Rat. So from Roland Rat to the lead singer of Fine Young Cannibals, Roland Gift. That was that link. Fantastic. So where can we go next on our journey? Simpler one now, from Johnny Come Home. Who is this?

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1: From the Sky News Centre at 3. More than 150 people have been killed and hundreds are missing after devastating flash floods and landslides in Nepal. Among the missing are 33 British tourists. Homes, roads and bridges have been swept away close to the border with Tibet. Rescue teams are searching for survivors as international aid begins to arrive. David Fisher from the Red Cross says the scale of the destruction is enormous.
2: These people have lost their homes, they've lost everything they own. So, of course, they need just hygiene kits, they just need blankets, they just need the basics. But immediately after that, we need to start thinking about more permanent places for them to live.
1: Inquests are due to open today into the deaths of seven people killed in a crash on the A66 near Middlesbrough. Police have arrested 17 people in connection with the incident. It comes as officers investigate whether a house fire less than a mile from the crash site, which killed a seven-year-old girl and her aunt, could be linked to wider organised crime. Meta's $18 billion settlement over claims its platforms harm children could pave the way for tougher rules on social media companies elsewhere. The Facebook and Instagram owner will introduce new protections for teenagers in the US, including daily time limits and nighttime blocks. Jeff Kosseff, professor of media ethics and law at the University of Minnesota, says the case could have implications well beyond America.
3: Parts of Europe are going as far, or if not further, than this even the settlement goes. So you're seeing a lot of pretty stringent requirements on social media, particularly as it relates to minors.
1: The Duke and Duchess of Sussex are understood to be spending their first night back in Britain. It's reported they flew into Birmingham on a private jet from California yesterday. And tributes have been paid to British actor Tim Curry, who's died at the age of 80. Richard E. Grant shared a snap of him in his famous role in the Rocky Horror Picture Show, praising the star for his fearlessness. That's the latest. I'm Daisy Steele.
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5: Good morning. After heavy rain and thunderstorms to start, we expect these to continue throughout the day, with a risk of localised flooding in some areas, with a maximum temperature for the day of 24 degrees Celsius. Looking forward to this afternoon, we expect more of the same, but drier, brighter conditions spreading into the area later.
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8: Hello there, and a very warm welcome to a special edition of the A to Z of Pop with me, Richard Smith. Now, during the next hour, I'm going to try and run through the alphabet looking at the back catalogue of songs by one particular artist. But who's it going to be on today's show? Well, on the programme today, we're going to be taking a special look at the work of Dolly Parton. And amongst the hits for us to enjoy today will be the likes of Coat of Many Colours, I Will Always Love You, Love Is Like a Butterfly, Save the Last Dance for Me, The Bargain Store, and We Had It All. We'll also be finding out quite a bit about the lady herself, so all you need to do for the next hour is to just settle back, relax and stay with us here on your favourite station for the A to Z of Dolly Parton. Us off on the programme today, we're going to start at the letter B with a tune from 1978's Heartbreaker album, Baby I'm Burning. Welcome along to the A to Z of Dolly Parton.

originally came out in 1968. Made the charts in the US in 1971 from the LP of the same name, Coat of Many Colours, covering the letter C of the A to Z of Dolly Rebecca Parton, who was born on January the 19th, 1946, an American singer, songwriter, multi-instrumentalist, actress, author, businesswoman and humanitarian known primarily for her work in country music. After achieving success as a songwriter for others, Parton made her album debut in 1967 with Hello, I'm Dolly, which led to success during the remainder of the 1960s, both as a solo artist and with a series of duet albums with Porter Wagoner. Bit more information coming up later on throughout the programme all about Dolly Parton, but let's have a look at the letters D and H here on your favourite station. Here you come again very shortly after this. From 1985, Don't Call It Love.

1977 for Here You Come Again. Don't Call It Love before that. You're in tune with the A to Z of Pop with me, Richard Smith. And on the show today, as hopefully you've gathered by now, we're finding out a little bit about and looking at the work of Dolly Parton. So please do stay with us if you can, right here on your favourite station, for some more from the files of the A to Z of Dolly Parton. Two tunes now from the LP Jolene. In a moment or two, the title track from that album. But first this. I Will Always Love You.

recorded in 1973. It made the UK charts in 1976, getting to a high of number 7 for Jolene, Dolly Parton, a song inspired by a red-headed bank clerk who flirted with her husband. How dare she? And she turned it into a song very successfully as well. I Will Always Love You, her tribute to Porter Wagoner before that, covering the letters I and J. Well, Parton began performing as a child, singing on local radio and television programmes in the East Tennessee area. By the age of 10, she was appearing on The Kaz Walker Show on both radio and TV in Knoxville, Tennessee. At 13, she was recording the single Puppy Love on a small Louisiana label, Gold Band Records, and appeared at the Grand Ole Opry, where she first met Johnny Cash, who encouraged her to follow her own instincts regarding her career. I think that was pretty good advice from the man in black. So let's have a look at the letter L now here on your favourite station, and from 1974, from the LP of the same name, Love is like a butterfly, don't you know?

0: It got very popular, didn't it, as a theme from the BBC TV series Butterfly, sung by Claire Torrey. But there was the original from 1974, Love is Like a Butterfly. Well, if you've just tuned in, hello there, you're listening to the A to Z of Pop with me, Richard Smith. Usually a look at the songs and the stars from the 1950s to the present day. But today, and just to be that little bit different, we're taking a look at the work of Dolly Parton. And coming up in the second half of the show, more hits and memories for you. Just like this.
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1: That sounds pretty good, doesn't it? I hope you can stay with us for the next 30 minutes or so right here on your favourite station for much more from the files of the A to Z of Dolly Parton. Now, the first tune you heard in that little montage covers the letter O perfectly. Old flames can't hold a candle to you, don't you know?

taken from a country crossover album, Burlap and Satin, in 1983. Potential New Boyfriend, cover the letter P for Dolly Parton. And Old Flames before that, from 1979. I don't quite know who the male voiceover on that particular tune was at that time. Bit more information? I think that's a great idea. In 1967, musician and country music entertainer Porter Wagoner invited Parton to join his organisation, offering her a regular spot on his weekly syndicated television programme, The Porter Wagoner Show. Wagoner convinced his label RCA Victor to sign her, and RCA decided to protect their investment by releasing her first single as a duet with Wagoner, a remake of Tom Paxton's The Last Thing on My Mind, released in late 1967. It reached the country top 10 in January of 1968, launching a six-year streak of virtually uninterrupted top 10 singles for the pair. Your final bit of information comes up very shortly here on your favourite station. It's the A to Z of Dolly Parton. And we've reached the letters S and T. We're going to be thinking about love very shortly after her version from the LP The Great Pretender of Save the Last Dance for Me.

Another one of those tunes that never actually bothered the UK charts, but from the LP Real Love in 1985, Think About Love, and that followed Save the Last Dance for Me, and that came out in 1984. It's the A to Z of Dolly Parton here on your favourite station with me, Richard Smith, and on the show today we're finding out a little bit about her and looking at her work throughout the years, so please do stay with us if you can, right here on your favourite station for some more from the files of the A to Z of Dolly Parton. The phrase "the" seeks our attention now. And from 1974, we're going to head off down to the bargain store. Hey, that rhymes, doesn't it? I'll write that down. Hang on.

A tune originally written and recorded for the 1996 film of the same name. It came out from the Blue Smoke album in 2014, Dolly Parton, Unlikely Angel. And it was the bargain store before that. I was going to play this during the programme, but I thought, it's meant to be the A to Z of just Dolly Parton on her own. Anyway, it'll do here. Between 1974 and 1980, Parton had a series of country hits, and she began to embark on a high-profile crossover campaign, attempting to aim her music in a more mainstream direction and increase her visibility outside the confines of country music. This led to an increase in popularity throughout the world, writing songs as well as appearing in films, tours and musicals. Dolly Parton is one of the most honoured female country performers of all time, and in 1999 she received the country music's highest honour, an induction into the Country Music Hall of Fame, as well as a star on the Hollywood Walk of Fame. Well, there you are. We've only just scratched the surface there about Dolly Parton and her career. So let's have a look at the letters W and Y. You're the Only One very shortly, but first this from 1984. We had it all.

0: written by Carol Bayer Sager and Bruce Roberts. From the album Great Balls of Fire, You're the Only One. We had it all before that, don't you know? Covering the letters W and Y, and there we are. That's about all I've got time for today.
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0: Oh, thank you very much. I think I will, you know. Well, I certainly hope that you've enjoyed the last hour here on your favourite station, taking an A to Z look at the work of Dolly Parton. Until the next time then, this is Richard Smith saying many thanks for your company on the programme today. I'll be back with more from the A to Z of Pop very soon, so it's on to our final tune for this time around. And we're going to finish with this from 1981 from the LP of the same name. It's 9 to 5. Thanks for listening. I'll see you later. Take care. Ta-ra!

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1: From the Sky News Centre at 4, scientists say the devastating floods in Nepal were triggered by a huge landslide and not an earthquake, as first thought. The US Geological Survey says the landslide was so powerful it registered on seismic monitors and was initially mistaken for a quake. More than 150 people have been confirmed dead. Hundreds of tourists remain missing, including 33 from the UK. Journalist Surendra Fayal is in Nepal.
2: The river has completely left a trail of destruction like never seen before. It starts in the Himalayas and it's so great that it just washes everything away.
1: Inquests are due to open today into the deaths of seven people killed in a crash on the A66 near Middlesbrough. Police have arrested 17 people in connection with the incident. It comes as officers investigate whether a house fire less than a mile from the crash site, which killed a seven-year-old girl and her aunt, could be linked to wider organised crime. Meta says it's setting a new industry standard for protecting teenagers. Yesterday, the owner of Facebook and Instagram agreed to pay up to £12 billion to settle claims it designed its platforms to get children hooked. The Duke and Duchess of Sussex are understood to be spending their first night back in Britain after returning to the UK with their children, following 6 years living in America. It's reported Harry and Meghan flew into Birmingham on a private jet from California yesterday, but their returns renewed questions over who will provide their security after reports the family wasn't given a police escort from the airport. Former Senior Royal Protection Officer Scott Hammer thinks that's wrong.
3: The state has a duty to protect people at risk. It's as simple as that. So, you know, I try and keep the subjectivity out of it and just look at this objectively. And my view is if you look at this objectively, Prince Harry should receive state protection.
1: In sport, Liverpool will host Tottenham in the third round of the EFL Cup as teams playing in Europe enter the competition. Spurs qualified by seeing off Charlton 5-1 last night. That's the latest. I'm Daisy Steele.
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5: Good morning. After heavy rain and thunderstorms to start, we expect these to continue throughout the day with a risk of localised flooding in some areas, with a maximum temperature for the day of 24 degrees Celsius. Looking forward to this afternoon, we expect more of the same, but drier, brighter conditions spreading into the area later.
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7: Hello and welcome to The Chart Show. I'm Ray Oxley and today we're looking at the top 20 from the weekend of the 28th of May 1969. And at number 20, it's a rise of 12 places for Jackie Wilson. Don't let

Patti Wilson and Your Love Keeps Lifting Me Higher and Higher at 20. And heading in the same direction, Smokey Robinson is Crying at 19.

tracks are My Tears from Smokey Robinson and The Miracles at number 19, and a non-mover at 18 for Glen Campbell, Down in Texas.

Ben Campbell and Galveston at 18, while the second Tamla Motown single on the chart this week drops from 12 to 17 for Junior Walker and the All-Stars and Roadrunner.

It's the Chart Show with Ray Oxley, looking at the top 20 from the 28th of May 1969. And the third Tamla Motown single drops from 15 to 16 for Diana Ross and the

Living in Shame from Diana Ross and the Supremes at 16, while at 15 it's a jump of 12 places for Booker T in a Hurry.

Booger T and the MGs are at 15 with Time Is Tight, and Des O'Connor rises 10 places to 14 with a thought-provoking title.

0: lend me your fiver, I'll bring you back a spare one. I gotta go to Piccadilly, gotta Piccadilly of a day to do it on. I gotta move on to Buckingham Beat, go to King's Road, pick me up a nice real sweet girl. I dick a dum dum, yeah. 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
1: They don't write titles like that anymore. Dig-a-dum-dum by Des O'Connor at 14, while it's an even bigger leap from 39 to 13 for the Edwin Hawkins Singers in a very good mood.

The Edwin Hawkins Singers and Oh Happy Day at 13. And at 12, it's a drop of four places for Mary Hocken saying goodbye.

It's the weekend in the 28th of May 1969 on the Chart Show with Ray Oxley. And at 11, it's a rise of two places for Fifth Dimension checking their horoscope.

Aquarius and Let the Sunshine In from the fifth dimension, peaking at 11, while it's down three places at 10 for Clodagh Rodgers and Come Back and Shake Me.

were in the top 10 for the 28th of May 1969 on the chart show with Ray Oxley. And at 9, it's a rise of 5 places for Tom Jones, In for a Good Evening.

Tom Jones and Love Me Tonight, peaking at number 9. At 8, it's As Far As They Would Go for Manfred Mann and Their Disheveled Friend.

Simon and Garfunkel and The Boxer at number 7. Meanwhile, the fourth and last Tamla Motown single drops from 5 to 6 for the makeup-wearing Isley Brothers.

Behind a Painted Smile from the Isley Brothers at number 6, and up one place and peaking at 5, it's the most requested song ever on hospital radio. Frank Sinatra and My Way.

It's the Chard Show with Ray Oxley from the 28th of May 1969. And it's down from 2 to 4 for Herman's Hermits, Nest Soppy Mate.

Herman's Hermits with My Sentimental Friend at number 4, while going up from 4 to 3 has obviously got Tommy Rowe's head spinning.

Dizzy from Tommy Rowe would hit the top spot next week, but for now he's at number 3. And peaking at number 2, it's Fleetwood Mac, who've been around a little.

Fleetwood Mac and Man of the World at number 2. This has been The Chart Show with Ray Oxley from the weekend in the 28th of May 1969. Join me again when we'll relive the musical memories from another year. I'll leave you with the number 1 for the 6th and final week for the Beatles and Get Back.

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1: From the Sky News Centre at 5, more than 160 people have been killed and hundreds are missing after devastating flash floods and landslides in Nepal. Among the missing are 33 British tourists. Homes, roads and bridges have been swept away close to the border with Tibet. Rescue teams are searching for survivors as international aid begins to arrive. David Fisher from the Red Cross says the scale of the destruction is enormous.
2: These people have lost their homes, they've lost everything they own. So, of course, they need just hygiene kits, they just need blankets, they just need the basics. But immediately after that, we need to start thinking about more permanent places for them to live.
1: Inquests are due to open today into the deaths of seven people killed in a crash on the A66 near Middlesbrough. Police have arrested 17 people in connection with the incident. It comes as officers investigate whether a house fire less than a mile from the crash site, which killed a seven-year-old girl and her aunt, could be linked to wider organised crime. Meta says it's setting a new industry standard for protecting teenagers. Yesterday, the owner of Facebook and Instagram agreed to pay up to £12 billion to settle claims it designed its platforms to get children hooked. Tributes have been paid to British actor Tim Curry, who's died at the age of 80. Stephen King remembers him as the original Pennywise, after Curry terrified a generation as the clown in an adaptation of It.
3: Aren't you going to say hello?
4: Oh, come on, bucko.
1: Cara Burnett, who starred alongside him in Annie, says nobody played lovable villains better. Richard E. Grant shared a snap of Curry in his famous role in the Rocky Horror Picture Show, praising the star for his fearlessness. And flooding has hit parts of Birmingham as thunderstorms threaten large parts of England and Wales today. Two yellow weather warnings are in force, with some areas forecast to see more than 75 millimetres of rain. That's the latest. I'm Daisy Steele.
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6: Good morning. After heavy rain and thunderstorms to start, we expect these to continue throughout the day, with a risk of localised flooding in some areas, with a maximum temperature for the day of 24 degrees Celsius. Looking forward to this afternoon, we expect more of the same, but drier, brighter conditions spreading into the area later.
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2: Hello there, it's Richard Smith here with another A to Z of Pop Trivia Challenge for you. And I'm looking for the answer to the following question. Blue Moon was a 1980 hit for which S rock and roll revival group? Blue Moon was a 1980 hit for which S rock and roll revival group? Okay, your time's up. Did you get it? Well, the answer, of course, is Shawaddy.

0: Well, that's all for now, but please do join me again soon here on your favourite station for more from the A to Z of Pop. And I'll see you later. Take care. Ta-ra.
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1: From the Sky News Centre at 6. Rescue workers in Nepal are searching for dozens of missing British tourists after devastating floods. At least 162 bodies have been recovered and a total of more than 1,000 are unaccounted for in Nepal and neighbouring Tibet. Prime Minister Andy Burnham says his government will do everything it can to help. Mona Sherpa from the charity Care Nepal explains what will be required on the ground.
2: People will be needing shelter, wash. The whole place is devastated and people are like distressed and they are out of their settlement. Those who are saved and are there, they will be needing food as well.
1: Inquests are due to open later into the deaths of seven people killed in a crash on the A66 near Middlesbrough. Police have arrested 17 people in connection with the incident. Thousands of mums and dads are expected to take part in the UK's first ever parent strike later. They'll gather at 13 locations to campaign for more flexible working and longer paternity leave. Nathan Barnes' wife fell ill after a traumatic birth and was still in hospital when his 2 weeks off were up.
3: It was a situation where I was at work, but I wasn't really in work. I was constantly thinking about home, constantly thinking about my wife and my son. And I was basically just too unwell at that point to sort of give as much effort as I could towards both.
1: The government's reviewing paternity pay. A new record's been set for the number of passengers flying to and from the UK's airports between April and June. More than 81 million people travelled through them in the second quarter of this year. That's despite the Middle East conflict causing some cancellations and concerns over jet fuel supplies. 10-man Hearts have qualified for the Conference League after beating Rapid Vienna on penalties. The two sides drew 4-4 on aggregate. And it's estimated £171 million worth of food is being lost to seagulls every year. Research by Compare the Market suggests around 70% of us have fallen victim, with fish and chips or sandwiches most likely to be snatched. That's the latest. I'm Jenny Barsby.
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5: Good morning. After heavy rain and thunderstorms to start, we expect these to continue throughout the day with a risk of localised flooding in some areas, with a maximum temperature for the day of 24 degrees Celsius. Looking forward to this afternoon, we expect more of the same, but drier, brighter conditions spreading into the area later.
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0: catchy. The tunes really were catchy, and especially those that said I love you so. I used to beg you.
1: Hello, my name's Ken Anton, and I'm going to be with you for the next 30 minutes.
0: To get you portable.
1: And together we'll listen to these old records, music of the British dance bands of the 1920s to 1940s.
0: Records, those old.
1: Well, I've struggled down from the attic with all the 78s.
0: So long ago.
1: I've sharpened up the needle, and I've even taken Nipper for a walk. So let's start right away with Bert Fuhrmann and his orchestra. This one is entitled Swing High, Swing Low, I'm sure you know it, and it was recorded in London on the 10th of May, 1937.

Swing High, Swing Low, Bert Furman playing the violin and directing the orchestra from that 1937 recording, and some well-known names in that one: Sam Costa, the vocalist, George Elliott on guitar, and George Scott Wood, piano, accordion. Moving forward to 1943, many of the British dance bands recorded American songs, re-recorded them, and from the film Casablanca, as time goes by, re-recorded by Carol Gibbons and the Savoy Hotel Orpheans.

Mel Gibbons and the Savoy Hotel Orpheans as Time Goes By, recorded in London on March the 16th, 1943. Now here's a little bit of comedy from George Elric and his Swing Music Makers. And this one's a swing session in Siberia.

That's a very unusual one. George Elric and his swing music makers, Swing Session in Siberia. Here's Georgina, accompanied by Giraldo and his orchestra, entitled My Devotion.

Geraldo and his orchestra, and they were playing My Devotion, and the soloist, Georgina, don't have a surname for Georgina, that's the only information we have on the record label for that one. How about getting some fun out of life? It's something we should all be doing. So here's Howard Jacobs and his golden tone saxophone with the Orchestra for Dancing, Howard Jacobs playing the alto sax. This one was recorded in London on the 3rd of December, 1937.

Howard Jacobs and his golden tone saxophone with his orchestra for dancing, getting some fun out of life. On the other side of life, this next piece of music is supposedly inspired by an account of an American army padre in the front line in the Pacific War, encouraging his flock in a tight corner by yelling out the words of the title, "Praise the Lord and Pass the Ammunition."

0: Praise the Lord, and Pass the Ammunition, Harry Kay, the vocalist there. Going back to 1937, the year that this one was recorded, Sid Seymour and his Mad Hatters, probably the forerunner of Spike Jones, maybe not quite so mad as Spike Jones, but mad nevertheless. Chinese Laundry Blues.
1: What I do for you, I've got those kind of limehouse Chinese laundry blues. For you are screwy,
2: me?
1: Just like chop suey. Why don't you throw your sweetheart overdue? Now, Mr. Wu, I know your sweetheart's name is Nellie, and that she has red flannelette and wears it round her
2: shoulders.
1: Mr. Wu,
2: yes.
1: I'm telling you,
2: you're telling me,
1: I've got those kind of limehouse Chinese.

0: 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Why you keep groaning? What's all this moaning? Why don't you go away? You got the flu.
1: Oh dear me, here's what my brother Sully hollers. 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Mr. Vu, we'll give to you those kind of green bugs, gold bugs, Chinese laundry.

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1: If she is bold, behind my back she's pizzicato, I'll chin chow chow, I'd flung, I'll fling an overripe tomato.

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Sid Seymour being one of the vocalists, the other one being Bobby Farrell. Back now to the war years and back to Carol Gibbons at the Savoy Hotel. Carol Gibbons himself, the vocalist. 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

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And that song ain't so very

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Final record on this programme this week is Dan Donovan and his music at the Lansdowne Restaurant, and this one's entitled She's the Daughter of the Old Grey Mare.

0: there. 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Was he sore and was he cross with the daughter of the old gray mare?
1: The daughter of the old grey mare, and Dan Donovan, the vocalist, directing the orchestra at the Lansdowne Restaurant in London, recorded in 1938. Well, that brings us to the end of yet another programme in the series Get Out These Old Records. This is Ken Anton saying thanks very much for listening. I hope you've enjoyed them. And there'll be plenty more old records at the same time next week. So from me, it's thanks for listening and goodbye.

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2: Thank you very much, and welcome back to The Music Box for another great 30-minute instrumental interlude. For our regular twin track feature, we have two tunes from Rondo Veneziano. Plus, we'll also be hearing from All of This as well.

Frank Jagsfield and his orchestra with Love Is In The Air here on the Music Box at Hospital Radio. I'm Gordon Lowe, and that particular track was originally a hit for Australian singer John Paul Young, who took it to number 5 in 1978. And it was also remixed and re-released in 1992, but this time it only managed to peak at number 49. Apparently, it was written by two of the members of the 1960s group The Easy Beats, who you may remember brought us Friday On My Mind in 1966, and Hello, How Are You in 1968. Now, as we've been talking about the 60s, let's go to London and check out the Carnaby Chic with the astronomically named Harry Roche constellation.

Oops, nearly caught out by the chick ending there. But anyway, that was the Harry Rosh constellation with Cannabis Chic here on the Music Box from Hospital Radio. Where next is time to hear from Emerson, Lake & Palmer's marvellous hit from 1977, Fanfare for the Common Man. And that will be very closely followed by our promised twin tracks from Rondo Veneziano.

three Crackley vinyl tracks in a row here at Hospital Radio. First up was Emerson, Lake & Palmer's only chart success called Fanfare for the Common Man, which reached number 2 back in 1977. That in turn was followed by our twin tracks from Italian orchestra Rondo Veneziano. Taken from the 1984 album called The Genius of Venice, the two tunes we heard were Rondo Veneziano and Solitude. We'll keep the wide range of instrumental music we play on the Music Box going now with Paul Bateman and his orchestra and George Michael's Careless Whisper.

That was Paul Bateman's interpretation of George Michael's first solo single and number one hit released in 1984, Careless Whisper. Only one artist has been daring enough to re-record that song, and Sarah Washington tried in 1993, but she only managed to get to number 45. Well, there we are then, that's just about the height of it for this programme from Hospital Radio. Hopefully I'll manage to sneak back with another 30 minutes of great instrumental music soon. But in the meantime, I'll wish you all the best and leave you with two more top tunes. First up, the New World Orchestra appear to have a crush on Jennifer Page. And then Richard Heyman and his orchestra will play us out with Simon & Garfunkel's Bridge Over Troubled Water. Until the next time, take care, bye for now.

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1: From the Sky News Centre at 7. Rescuers in Nepal are frantically searching for survivors after devastating flash floods killed more than 160 people. The number of missings risen to 826, including 33 British tourists. More than 500 others are unaccounted for in Tibet. Charity worker Suraj Sigdal says it's proving very difficult to reach the places worst affected.
2: The flash flood did not just wash out the houses, but it also took away the road access. Almost all the bridges are gone, and even the communication towers are lost and power.
1: The floods are thought to have been caused by an earthquake which made a glacier collapse. Inquests will open today into the deaths of seven people killed in a head-on collision in Middlesbrough. Two police officers were hit by another car travelling the wrong way on the dual carriageway on Saturday. A British man's become the first in the world to have a brain tumour removed using live AI-assisted surgery. Doctors in London used the tool to highlight which areas they needed to avoid. Meanwhile, twice as many teachers are now using AI in the UK's classrooms compared to a year ago. A survey for the BET Education Conference suggests around 2 in 5 staff say they've not received formal training on it, though. Portfolio Director Duncan Verry thinks it should be a priority.
3: No policy is going to be perfect because the technology is changing so quickly. It will need to be revisited very soon afterwards. But they really do need to look at the adoption and training side of things so that teachers are both comfortable, competent in using it and using it to the best of its ability.
1: Thunderstorm warnings have been issued for much of England and Wales, with some areas seeing up to 75 millimetres of rainfall. Two yellow alerts are in place, which means there could be disruption and flooding. And Liverpool will host Tottenham in the third round of the EFL Cup as teams playing in Europe enter the competition. Spurs qualify by seeing off Charlton 5-1, with Savio scoring on his debut just a day after joining from Manchester City. That's the latest. I'm Jenny Barsby.
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5: Good morning. After heavy rain and thunderstorms to start, we expect these to continue throughout the day, with a risk of localised flooding in some areas, with a maximum temperature for the day of 24 degrees Celsius. Looking forward to this afternoon, we expect more of the same, but drier, brighter conditions spreading into the area later.
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1: It's the A to Z of Pop Trivia Challenge.
2: Hello there. It's Richard Smith here with another A to Z of Pop Trivia Challenge for you. And I'm looking for the answer to the following question. Originally released in 1962, Boom Boom was a UK chart hit again in 1992 for which Blues H legend? Originally released in 1962, Boom Boom was a UK chart hit in 1992 for which Blues H legend? All question and no answer. Well, the actual answer is John Lee Hooker.
3: Boom, boom, boom, boom. I'm gonna shoot you right down. Right off of your feet. Take you home with me.
2: Well, that's all for now, but please do join me again soon here on your favourite station for more from the A to Z of Pop. And I'll see you later. Ta-ra!
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1: From the Sky News Centre at 8. A huge tidal wave of water and mud has left at least 177 people dead and more than 800 missing in Nepal. 33 of those unaccounted for are British tourists. The flood was caused by a glacier collapsing. It's also affected Tibet, where hundreds more are missing. Anish Raj Shrestha is from ActionAid Nepal and says the response has been swift.
2: These security forces are on the ground. They have been very quick to respond to situations, which is a good part. And so many lives has been saved accordingly, and also like 12 helicopters or airlift services has been deployed.
1: Inquest is due to open later into the deaths of seven people killed in a crash on the A66 near Middlesbrough. Police have arrested 17 people in connection with the incident. Some newly qualified nurses in England are stacking supermarket shelves because they can't find NHS work. The Royal College of Nursing says a third of entry-level posts advertised demand experience, which new graduates don't have. Some of the UK's top doctors are worried social media and slick marketing are convincing men their normal testosterone level is too low. Clinics are then selling them a treatment to increase it when they don't actually need it. It can become difficult to quit and affect fertility. 33-year-old Ben Goddard has been on testosterone for 4 months and says he knew what he was signing up for.
3: When taking something like this on, you have to really change certain aspects of your life because you've got to get used to injecting yourself once or twice a week.
1: Thunderstorm warnings are in place for all of Wales and much of England. Some areas could get up to 3 inches of rain. 10-man Hearts have qualified for the Conference League after beating Rapid Vienna on penalties. The two sides drew 4-all on aggregate. And it's estimated £171 million worth of food is being lost to seagulls every year. Research by Compare the Market suggests around 70% of us have fallen victim, with fish and chips or sandwiches most likely to be snatched. That's the latest. I'm Jenny Barsby.
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5: Liverpool will host Tottenham in the third round of the EFL Cup. Spurs qualified by seeing off Charlton 5-1 as Savio scored just a day after joining from Manchester City in an £85 million deal. Having lost their Premier League opener to Brentford, a relieved Dominic Solanke was also on target.
6: We're all positive about this season. We want to have a great year after last year. And I think we're building a great team, so hopefully we can do something great this season.
5: Other highlights from the draw include holders Manchester City at home to Norwich and Arsenal going to Ipswich. A heroic effort by Hearts has seen them qualify for the UEFA Conference League as they beat Rapid Vienna on penalties in Austria. The Edinburgh club battled to a 2-2 draw on the night, with a tie finishing 4-4 on aggregate. The team played all of extra time with only 10 men after a red card, but goals from Pierre Landry, Cabaret and Calvin Miller helped get them through. Rangers, Hibs, Motherwell and Brighton look to secure their place in the Conference League tonight. Saudi club Al Hilal have agreed a deal to sign England forward Ollie Watkins from Aston Villa for £50 million. Chelsea's Nicholas Jackson is being lined up as a replacement. England captain Joe Root says his players know what's expected of them ahead of the second test against Pakistan, which starts at Lords today. Build up to the match has been dominated, with bowler Brydon Carst the latest to find himself in trouble on a night out. Root's determined to put the focus back on cricket.
7: I thought it was a brilliant performance. I thought the way we played was exceptional, and we have to align that with being exceptional off the field as well, and understand what that looks like and how we want to represent ourselves and our nation.
5: Scotty Scheffler has declared himself fit as he bids for the $10 million FedEx Cup. The world number one was hampered by blisters caused by hand, foot and mouth disease last week.
8: Good. Yeah, I'd say I'm at like 95%. The only thing maybe got just still a couple of sores in my throat, but other than that, I feel really good.
5: And Hull KR could rest several players for the Super League trip to Wigan Warriors tonight. Rovers are playing their fourth game in 15 days, and coach Willie Peters says a combination of injuries and fatigue will likely mean a less experienced lineup.
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9: Good morning. After heavy rain and thunderstorms to start, we expect these to continue throughout the day, with a risk of localised flooding in some areas, with a maximum temperature for the day of 24 degrees Celsius. Looking forward to this afternoon, we expect more of the same, but drier, brighter conditions spreading into the area later.
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4: Tributes have been paid to British actor Tim Curry, who's died at the age of 80. Stephen King remembers him as the original Pennywise, after Curry terrified a generation as the clown in an adaptation of It.
5: Aren't you going to say hello?
6: Oh, come on, Paco.
4: His Home Alone 2 co-star Rob Schneider says it was an honour to know him. Carol Burnett, who starred alongside him in Annie, says nobody could play lovable villains better. Rupert Grint is returning to the role of Ron Weasley nearly two decades after the final Harry Potter film. The actor says it feels so special to reprise the character in the Broadway production of Harry Potter and the Cursed Child. He'll join the show in New York for a 17-week run from February. Channel 5 has commissioned a drama about how Nicola Sturgeon's former husband Peter Murrell embezzled £400,000 from the SNP. To Nicola, Love Peter will explore how the former First Minister discovered his crimes, which saw Murrell jailed for more than 5 years. The broadcaster describes it as an extraordinary tale of power, envy, deception and greed. Anne-Marie Duff says she didn't have as much fun as her Bad Sisters co-stars because of the dark nature of her role. The actress played Grace, who was trapped in an abusive marriage, and told Good Housekeeping portraying her as a ghost of a woman was sad. Duff, who won a BAFTA for the role, also praised the show's creator Sharon Horgan as a genius.
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0: Dozens of British nationals are among those missing after devastating flash floods in Nepal. Authorities say 165 bodies have been recovered so far, with over 800 others unaccounted for. The floods have spread thick mud across populated areas, making conditions for rescuers extremely difficult. Police say they're not ruling out a link between a fire near Middlesbrough that killed two people, including a child, and a crash on the A66 where seven people died, Grace McIntosh reports.
1: Seven-year-old Valentina Foster and her aunt Natalie McDonald are reported to have died in a house fire in Grangetown yesterday morning. Two men aged 23 and 31 have both been arrested on suspicion of murder. The fire happened around a mile away from where two police officers and five young men died in a head-on collision on the A66. Inquests into their deaths open today.
0: The AA is urging drivers to prepare for rapidly changing road conditions. Thunderstorms are expected to become more widespread over the coming days, with some heavy and slow-moving downpours bringing the risk of hail, lightning and localised flooding. Gareth Jones is the AA's spokesperson.
2: Heading into what I call the mucky time of year, we get a lot of spray and a lot of mud coming back up, especially as the mud is hard and compacted. Once it starts to soften down, it's going to create that dirty spray off the roads.
0: Nursing students and graduates are facing unacceptable barriers to join the workforce in England. That's the warning from the Royal College of Nursing, who say some of them are having to take jobs like stacking shelves to make do. A third of entry-level pay grade vacancies required experience, blocking new graduates from applying for them. Facebook and Instagram owner Meta has agreed to pay up to £13 billion as part of a settlement ending a legal battle in the US. This over claims filed accusing the tech company of designing Instagram with features that are addictive to children and teenagers and can harm their mental health. And the Duke and Duchess of Sussex have reportedly returned to the UK with their children. Harry, Meghan, Prince Archie and Princess Lilibet are said to have flown in from California shortly before midday yesterday. From Radio News Hub, I'm Frankie Hersine.
3: Thursday morning!

I'm not quite sure what's going on here. We seem to be having a, well, an audio calamity, and I wasn't quite ready for it. I've no idea what's going on there. Shall we try and see if we can do that again? We are recording this.

I'm glad this isn't live, eh? Well, I've no idea what was going on there. What a curious start. The things just started playing for no good reason. I couldn't even see where they were playing from. Very hard to stop them when that's happening. Anyway, we're here, we're live, we're loud, and clearly totally incompetent. Welcome along, 6:30 past nine. You can tell it's live, can't you? It's a Thursday morning, looking a little overcast and dull where I am today. Very miserable looking. We probably would have blessed ourselves to see that when we had that brilliant sunshine and blistering heat a few days ago. Welcome along then to what is going to be, fingers crossed, an action-packed Thursday morning, by which we mean not too many calamities. It's the 27th of August 1983 as far as the retro chart is concerned, doing that after the news at 11. Birthdays today. Now we've got a curious one. It's the drummer from Shawaddy Waddy, Malcolm Elluritt. He's 81 today, and for that reason, yeah, no good reason other than the fact that it's his birthday. Shawaddy Waddy, our featured artist today.

That'll be the logical song. What could possibly go wrong there, Danny? At 11 and a half past nine. Do you know, that's probably why you like the programme, because of the calamities we seem to have here. We could, if only they would do, and it'll be all right on the night for radio, I could fill an entire episode of that. And maybe I'd be famous after all. Or maybe not. Now, let's have a look at the national newspapers. Do this in two parts, for I don't want to give you brain overload this time of the morning. The devastating flash floods and the mudslides which have occurred across the Nepal and Tibet border. Now, that dominating many of the papers this Thursday morning. It's been reported that more than 150 people have been killed, hundreds more missing, including dozens of British citizens who are feared to be dead. Now, all of that being reported in the Times today. The paper also showing photos from security video that capture people running for their lives as the raging waters engulfed local buildings. The Independent today, now they're following on with the same picture of the wall of water crashing into buildings, homes and other infrastructure. The Guardian today, they have a photo of rescuers. Now, they're carrying an elderly woman pulled from those flood waters. The paper's saying that many foreigners are amongst the missing in the disaster, which was caused by a torrent, a mix of mud, water and debris that burst from the banks of a river which runs between China and Nepal. And finally, in our first part this morning, the tourists vanishing in a deadly surge. Now, that's the Metro's headline, reporting that the mountainous area very popular with trekkers and pilgrims right across the Himalayas. That's the first part then of our national newspapers. More after this.

Now, in the spirit of things going horribly wrong, it's not just us at the morning show. They had a bit of a boo-boo at the Eurovision with that. The song in its own right, when it's done naturally, as in not live, it's quite a perfectly good song. Unfortunately, they had a bit of an incident, for want of a better expression, when they performed it live. Was it 2003? I think it was. Band Gemini had a problem with the sound on stage, reportedly, which resulted in... Now, it wasn't so bad for the lad in the band. He managed to do his thing. The girl, though, whose name I can't remember, kind of lost the plot and sang very badly off key. And the first time in the whole history of Eurovision that the United Kingdom managed to score that famous nul point. And I probably get the same for myself for our startup this morning. Now, let's not mention that again. Let's move on then to the second part of the national newspapers, and so much of it taken up with that disaster on the Nepal border. The Daily Mail calling it apocalyptic and saying that there's a desperate hunt underway for more than 30 Britons who are reportedly missing, including a schoolgirl. The Daily Telegraph, now their front page today showing muddy floodwaters washing away a bridge, quoting Nepal's Prime Minister, who said that the tragedy had left an entire nation shocked and deeply distressed. Elsewhere, the paper's top story reporting Germany is in talks to invest in the UK's nuclear defence as part of ongoing efforts to end Europe's reliance on the United States. Campaigners warning that the UK's older population is facing a dire winter as energy bills hit a three-year high. Now, that's according to reporting in this morning's Daily Express. It's adding to that there are fears that older people already struggling financially will have to take drastic action after energy regulators have raised the price cap by 4% due to come into play in October. The Daily Star, complete change of focus for them, moving to the Duke and Duchess of Sussex as they return to the UK in time for the start of the children's new school year, with the headline, The Regal Has Landed. Oh, very good. Daily Mirror today, front page, continuing their tribute to the country music legend Dolly Parton, who sadly died on Tuesday after a brief cancer battle. Elsewhere this morning, and the Prime Minister pledging to take the pressure off businesses in an effort to calm corporate jitters ahead of the budget. Now, that's according to this morning's Financial Times, Andy Burnham telling the paper that he is going to make life easier for people. And the iPaper, now they're reporting that the tech giant Meta has agreed to pay $17 billion, that's around about £12.5 billion, to settle claims that its social media platforms harm children. Now, the firm has long denied allegations that its apps deliberately targeted teenagers with addictive product features. And finally today, the Sun's front page. Now that pictures seven-year-old Valentina Foster, who sadly lost her life with her aunt in a house near Middlesbrough in a house fire. Now, two men have been arrested on suspicion of murder. Local police say that they are not ruling out links to a wider organised crime spree in their investigation. That then, our national newspapers for this Thursday morning.

classic Beatles and Taylor, Eleanor Rigby at 22 past nine. Just a reminder then this morning that our retro chart, now we're working through, if you may remember, we've been listening for the last couple of days. Have you been listening? Oh well, either way, we started on Monday doing the charts from 1980. Now we decided this week, for no good reason at all, to do the 1980s, so we're working our way through. Yesterday was the turn of 1982, so the logic of this is Thursday's going to be 1983, and you'll never guess what tomorrow, yep, 1984. I know, we didn't spend much time on this. Now that is going to be happening after the headlines at 11. Also, of course, as ever, joined by the Bradshaws at a quarter past 10. And a reminder too, if you needed one, if you want to get in touch with us here during the morning show, always love to hear from you. You are very welcome. Now we've got one telephone number which you can send us a message in. Now it can be a WhatsApp message, a regular text, or Telegram too. I don't know why we've got that. Nobody ever uses it. Don't tell the boss though. He thinks he's being really clever. Down with the kids and all that. It's 07469 275 285. All numbers are coming right through to us here in the studio, where it is generally organised chaos, but with a nice phone doing it.

Don't Stop Moving to the S Club. I never started. Maybe I'm just a little too old for this kind of thing. 27 and a half past nine, Thursday morning. I'm having a lovely day. It's raining. It really is raining an awful lot. And it almost looks like it might do at 9 o'clock at night. I don't know. Is it the rapture? Is apocalypse just around the corner? Answers on the postcard, please. We've got our regular event at 9:45. Yep, Nuts at 9, coming very soon. News headlines on their way. And then a song inspired by a recent television adventure that I've had. Android.

0: is a man who I think can look very cool in any number of rainstorms. In fact, if he did that ice bucket challenge, he'd still come out smiling. Brian Ferry, Roxy Music and Angel Eyes. 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
1: From Radio New South, I'm Frankie Hairsine. Dozens of British nationals are among those missing after devastating flash floods in Nepal. Authorities say 165 bodies have been recovered so far. Police say they're not ruling out a link between a fire near Middlesbrough that killed two people and a crash on the A66 where seven people died. Facebook and Instagram owner Meta's agreed to put in place new protections for teenagers as part of an $18 billion settlement in the US. And the Prime Minister is being told to take a look at Scotland's free bus travel scheme and replicate it in the rest of the UK. Hey.

Daniel Powter, and you have a bad day. Do you know, I can relate to that. It's not so often that I can, but today, well, it's one of those mornings. Now, that one, as I mentioned, from the telly, because it was featured in Android. If you haven't seen it yet, and please don't just take my word for it, it's one of those TV programmes which pops up every now and then out of the blue, and everybody really falls in love with it. Only 6 episodes, and it's not certain yet that there are going to be any more. I suspect there probably will, because it wasn't as if it had a cast of thousands, so probably something the BBC could afford to commission. Fingers crossed they will. Brilliant stuff with Diane Morgan and Sue Johnson of Brookside fame, and a cast of others too, but not so many that makes it unaffordable, and probably something that's got international appeal too, which is probably something that could also be said of the Duke and Duchess of Sussex. I do wish they'd be Mr. and Mrs. Smith. That'd be easier to say then. Now they've landed back in the yuck, apparently, or is that the United Kingdom, with Prince Harry, Meghan and the other kids, Archie and Lilibet, all believed to have flown into the country, landed in Birmingham. Yeah, now you wouldn't have thought that, would you? You know, Gatwick or Heathrow, British Airways first class. No, Birmingham. It could have been East Midlands. That would be even worse for them. Now, a spokesman for the Duke and Duchess said, I can't say this. A spokesman for the Duke and Duchess of Sussex said, this isn't something we'd comment on. Oh, well, that's a bit of a non-story. Now, there didn't seem to be any police there either, as Harry and his family, Hazza, we're best mates, you know. Now, they left the airport all on their lonesome, apparently. Now, last week, reported that the UK would be their new home, relocating here in August. They're not, though, going to return to any official duties. They will live in Britain as non-working royals. Now, it is thought they're going to base themselves in a private property outside of London, somewhere in the Cotswold area. Now, Archie and Lilibet have been enrolled in a school to start the new term, which begins next week. Now, although not officially confirming the family's arrival, a spokesman for the Sussexes said they did say that they had chickens that they were staying with them in California, which had been relocated. Now, they've been put somewhere else. Now, apparently, these chickens popped up on Meghan's Instagram account and in her next Netflix TV programme. Now, sadly, I've never seen it, which is why all of this is something of a bombshell to me. Andy Lloyd's Morning Show. Now, a band of heavy and thundery rain. This is going to be moving slowly northwards, right across England and Welsh Wales, reaching Northern Ireland and Southern Scotland this afternoon. Sunny spells following, and some scattered showers too. Feeling quite warm and humid, especially in the south tonight. Now, rain continuing to move across Scotland and also persisting across the northeast of England. Variable cloud and a few showers elsewhere, and the possibility of some thunderstorms as you head towards the southeast. Now, for Friday, bands of rain and showers, these moving across many parts throughout tomorrow, and many persistent rain areas in the northeast. Dries across Northern Ireland and the southeast of England. Temperatures tomorrow pretty much as they have been today. Top temperatures for most of us: London 25, 22 for Birmingham and Glasgow, Aberdeen 18, Cardiff highs of 24 for you.

true. Woody. And we're playing that one especially because, well, they're our featured artist. And the reason for that is because one of their numbers celebrating their birthday today. That one being Malcolm Allured. He's 81 today, drummer and one of the founding members of the band, born on this day in Leicester back in 1945.

0: Nice Lewis, 54 today, a former heptathlete and Olympic gold medalist born in West Bromwich in 1972. But those are some of just the great and good that are celebrating. If it's yours today, have yourself a wonderful day. And time just after 9:45. In fact, a little closer to 9:46, truth be told. Time for our nuts at 9. And for this, we're going back to the charts. A song you went out and bought. You really did. Well, maybe not you, but as a popular we did. Back in 1971, oh, this was big.
1: Andy Lloyd's Nuts at Nine.
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0: the piglets by name, and probably by nature too. Still no idea after all these years what on earth that's about. Johnny Reggae bringing us to 12 minutes away from 10, and that is your Nuts at 9 this morning. Time to be far more sensible. Let's have a look what's going on in the world of business.
1: Andy Burnham is urging UK businesses to be more like Sainsbury's and offer work experience placements for young people. 10,000 opportunities are set to be available at the retailer to help tackle youth unemployment. The Prime Minister says the number of young people not in education, employment or training is a huge challenge which employers need to help address. Energy giant ExxonMobil has been fined over £265,000 after five leaks of highly flammable hydrocarbons at its former plant in Scotland. Health and safety executive inspectors said what they found at the Moss Moran plant in Fife was beggar's belief, and that it was down to good luck that none of the leaks resulted in a catastrophic event. And new figures show a fall in exports of cars has led to fewer vehicles being produced. The Society of Motor Manufacturers and Traders say there was a fall of 11% compared to July last year.

0: The guy that had the massive hit back in 1985 with Na Na Na 19, you remember the one, and went on, of course, to do the theme to Top of the Pops for his sins. There he was with Carol Kenyon, and Don't Waste My Time. 7 minutes away from 10, time to go stateside, see what gloom, doom and misery they've got.
1: It's time for more malicious gossip.
2: I'm Peter Reynolds, and this is your LA Spins Minute. Noel Gallagher has asked its original drummer, Tony McCarroll, to join the band when it's inducted into the Rock and Roll Hall of Fame on November 14th in LA. McCarroll was a member of the band when it formed in 1991, and he was fired in 1995. His relationship with Gallagher remained strained for years, but now Noel and Liam have become nice. Internet trolls compared Stassi Schroeder's body to SpongeBob SquarePants after she modeled in this year's Sports Illustrated swimsuit runway show. The House of Stassi star, 38, said the first year walking the runway was great, but

Delta Coast, a bit of a dafty from 1980, originally a big hit back in the States in the 50s, Do the Huckleback. No idea who did the original. I think I know everything. To the news we do, though, with Guys and Dolls.

0: Dozens of British nationals are missing after devastating flash floods in Nepal. Nepalese authorities say more than 160 bodies have now been recovered, with more than 800 people missing overall. The floods hit near the border with Tibet. 3 people are known to have died there. Government ministers say the UK is likely to provide some financial support. A 7-year-old and her aunt have died in a house fire less than a mile from the site of a crash on the A66, which killed 7 people. Grace McIntosh has more.
1: It's reported Valentina Foster and her 34-year-old aunt, Natalie McDonald, died in the fire in Grangetown yesterday morning. Another remains in a critical condition. 2 men, aged 23 and 31, have since been arrested on suspicion of murder. Now police say they're not ruling out a link to the crash on the A66, where 2 police officers and 5 young men were killed.
0: Rapidly changing road conditions are on the way, with some heavy and slow-moving downpours bringing the risk of hail, lightning and localised flooding. The AA is warning of flash flooding and concealed hazards. Gareth Jones is their spokesperson.
2: Check the forecast before you plan to go out, because it might influence your decision about whether it's worth going out at that point in time or just waiting for a little while.
0: Flooding's already hit some part of the West Midlands, while yellow thunderstorm warnings are in place. The government are being urged to set out how they'll find 40 people who went missing as children from asylum seeker hotels. 2 of them are still under 18, and the Children's Commissioner says their disappearance is an unacceptable failure. In 2023, it emerged 400 unaccompanied asylum-seeking children had gone missing. Facebook and Instagram owner Meta's agreed to put in place new protections for teenagers as part of an $18 billion settlement in the US. It resolves claims filed by 47 US states, accusing them of designing features that are addictive to teenagers and can harm their mental health. And tributes are being paid to the Rocky Horror Picture Show star Tim Curry following his death at the age of 80. For On Radio News Hub, I'm Frankie Hersline.

Hazel O'Connor and the film that kind of predicted the rise of all sorts of nasties, which are all turning out to be ultimately true. What a dangerous world we're living in. I'm glad, I don't sound too gloomy. I'm glad I was a child of the 70s and the 80s rather than one today. I don't envy them that one little bit. It's 6 minutes past 10, a very good morning, and welcome to the morning show. A second hour starting off a little bit more organised than the first. If you missed it, I shan't draw attention to it. Now, let's look at the national newspapers. Front page of the Times today, charting the destruction at the Nepal-Tibet border, with photos of people running for their lives as a mix of mud, water and debris engulf a building. The Daily Mail newspaper describing the disaster as an apocalyptic mudslide that wiped out everything in its path. The paper saying that witnesses thought they were seeing explosions caused by a military invasion as clouds of debris were thrown up into the air. The Eye paper talking about Meta's decision to pay billions of dollars to settle claims which it denies that Facebook and Instagram harmed children. The paper noticing that the firm's agreement to the apps making them safer for young children will not apply to the UK. The Guardian's analysis calling the introduction of default protections for teenagers a major concession and one which sets a precedent in the tech industry, which they are likely to follow. Well, that's told them, quips the Sun's columnist Chris Robertson, pointing out the cost of the settlement represents just over 1% of Meta's $1 trillion value. A Daily Telegraph saying that it understands that Germany's in talks to invest in Britain's nuclear deterrent as part of ongoing efforts to reduce Europe's resilience and reliance on the UK. On the US, I'm so sorry. The paper saying that military planners in Berlin believe they could contribute air defences to key locations, such as bases that house submarines and ones which are armed with the UK's Trident missiles. Andy Burnham, he's been speaking to the Financial Times in what it describes as the most pro-business interview given since becoming Prime Minister. Now, he tells the Financial Times that he's acutely conscious of how hard the operating environment is for businesses, but declines to say whether taxes on companies would raise in the accompanying budget, which is just around the corner. The coverage of the outpouring of affection for the late Queen of Country, Dolly Parton. Now, that's spilling into the second day, with journalists who were lucky enough to interview her setting out their memories of it. And finally, in the Daily Express, Paul Sexton describing her as side-splittingly funny and bigger than country music itself. The Daily Mirror's Tom Bryant recalling how she made him feel at the centre of a world despite her enormous fame. And those, then, our national newspapers for this Thursday morning.

recognise another one of those artists in 4 years of doing the morning show that I don't think we've ever played before. I'm trying to redress my sins and atone for them between now and the 5th of September. Another classic getting us nearer to the Bradshaws from Room 5.

Oliver Cheatham. It was originally called Get Down Saturday Night when it was released in 1983. It wasn't a big hit. It came in the early part of this century. And doesn't make you feel old when you say it that way. With a remix called Make Love. It made it all sound sultry and made it make it to the charts all over again. It's fast approaching 16 past 10. Very good morning. Welcome along Thursday morning and time to head to Manchesterford.

0: Mum, can I have a biscuit, please?
1: You'll be having your tea in a bit, love.
0: Dad?
2: Oh, you've gone my the someone, haven't you?
0: Can you remember what it was like when you was born?
2: No, I was too young.
0: Yeah, but what was it like in the olden days? Did you have clothes like what you're wearing now?
1: Yes, scruffy.
2: No, son. I wore a fig leaf and a necklace made of dinosaur teeth. And I had a spear and a bone through me nose. What do you mean, olden days, little squirt? How old do you think I am, lad?
0: About 100.
2: Well, thanks a bunch, pal.
1: You tell him, Billy, love.
2: And what about your mam? She's even older than me. She's a listed building.
1: Take no notice, I'm not. Though I admit I won't see 18 again.
2: Aye, and if you did, you wouldn't recognise it.
1: Anyway, Alf, it's you what's put years on me. I was a lot younger than this before I met you.
0: Was you?
2: Well, you would be, wouldn't you? We've been married 7 years.
0: Have you?
1: Well, there you are then.
2: It's funny how most women never admit their age, isn't it?
1: And it's funny how most men never act theirs.
0: I get that.
2: Oh, very sharp, Audrey. It's nice to hear that single brain cell fire up now and then.
1: Well, think on then.
0: I like it when we're friends. How old are you really, though, ma'am? Are you 21 or something?
2: Creep.
1: Well, thank you very much, love. Yes, I am.
2: And another bus went past.
1: Get yourself a couple of biscuits if you want one.
0: Hey, thanks, Mum.
2: Bribing him now, eh, Audrey? He'll say out to get what he wants.
1: I don't have to bribe him. I look young because I've got nice skin.
0: Yeah?
2: Oh, yeah. I reckon you must have been born in the dark ages, because you look horrible in the light.
1: Listen who's talking. You're like that monster, Gorgonzola.
2: Godzilla, Audrey.
1: See, he admits it, doesn't he, Billy?
0: Oh, yeah, you did that.
2: And compared to yours, my sweet little walnut, suppose my skin's like an hippo or rhinoceros or an old elephant from Bellevue Zoo.
1: Yes, it is.
0: No, I don't think so. I think it's not as bad as that.
2: We'll get another biscuit, son.
0: Hey, that's free biscuits for telling fibs. Dad, will you take us to the zoo, Dad? I've never even been.
2: You have? You were even squirtier then.
0: I don't remember going.
2: Well, you did. You drove us mad all day with your skriking.
0: Did I? Did the animals make me cry, Dad?
2: It weren't the animals. You used to scrape for now.
1: You were teething at the time, Billy, love. Your dad probably cried when he was teething and all.
2: When my teeth hurt, I take them out.
0: Ooh, Dad, you look horrible.
1: He does, doesn't he?
2: Give us a suck of your biscuit, son.
0: Ooh, Dad, stop messing. Will you take us to the zoo? I'll be dead good, I won't cry or anything. And I could see all the monkeys and giraffes and things, and that haminal what laughs.
1: It's called an Irina, love.
0: Yeah, and them with lumps we hardly ever drink.
1: Caramels.
0: But we won't go near the rhinoceros, it can kill you. It could stab us with its spine right through the cage, but we could just go not too near it. Oh, Dad, can we go? Today?
1: Go on.
2: I'm no money, lad. Your mum takes all my wage.
1: I do not. I never see the packet.
2: And you won't do neither.
1: Well, you can't be short, Alf Bradshaw. All the overtime you do. It'd be a treat for him. You know he loves animals.
0: Yes, Dad, I do. Please, can we go?
1: Go on.
2: Oh, go on, then.
1: Well.
0: Hey!
2: I'll take you tomorrow, on my only day off.
0: Today?
2: Hey, don't talk soft. 7 o'clock. We'll go tomorrow, like I said.
1: Yes, love, it's past your bedtime now.
0: Are you sure they'll still be open in the morning, though?
2: Now it'll happen to Bellevue while you're asleep. It'll be there till kingdom come. Go on, cart off.
0: Right, can I take some bread to give him?
2: Yes, go on.
0: And can I take Michael Morris's toy toys? Because he might see some of his friends there.
2: I said bed.
0: right. And can Michael come and all? Because it's his tortoise, isn't it?
2: Oh,

The Stereophonics and the Handbags and the Glad Rags. Now in the news this morning, the number of people claiming asylum in the UK to the year June of 2026 has fallen by 21% compared with the year earlier. Now that's according to new data out this morning. The figure, some 86,000, does though still remain above typical levels which were seen before 2021. The number of people arriving on the so-called small boats equating to 33,000. Now that is a drop of 23% on the previous year. Now the most common nationalities on these boats were Eritrean, Sudanese, Afghan, Somali and Iranian. Some 16,000 asylum seekers though are being housed in hotels in June. Now that again a 50% reduction on this time last year. The number of visas granted for work, study or families also fell. Home Secretary Shabana Mahmood saying that the government is not at all complacent and there is so much more that we must do. All of those figures coming in just in the last few moments.

0: Van Haddon transfer Chanson d'amour. I knew you'd be impressed. 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
1: From Radio News Hub, I'm Frankie Hairsine. Dozens of British nationals are among those missing after devastating flash floods in Nepal. Authorities say 165 bodies have been recovered so far. Police say they're not ruling out a link between a fire near Middlesbrough that killed two people and a crash on the A66 where seven people died. Facebook and Instagram owner Meta's agreed to put in place new protections for teenagers as part of an $18 billion settlement in the US. And the Prime Minister is being told to take a look at Scotland's free bus travel scheme and replicate it in the rest of the UK. Hey.

is a song I haven't heard for a very long time. Lynx, and So This Is Romance. A bit of celebrity gossip now. You've been waiting for this all morning. The Chase star Mark Labatt, or is it Labette? The one they call the Beast, along with the presenter Hayley Palmer, apparently rekindling their relationship some 2 years after splitting up. Mark says that an unexpected sighting at St Pancras eventually got them talking again. Maybe she was in a queue for kebabs, we never know. The pair having now been back together for 3 months. A businessman in Cardiff running the whole length of Wales to raise money for the Cardiff Food Bank, Liam Jones, attempting a 220-mile trek in just 5 days. Every donation from the challenge helping to go towards families who need emergency food. A woman from Barking creating 4 pamper packages for unpaid carers who are looking after people with terminal illnesses. Now, Caroline Bologna has brought together donors from across London, Essex and beyond to provide these packages through the St. Francis Hospice as a thank you to people whose caring work can all too often go unnoticed. And free seated exercise classes. Now, these have been launched in Northamptonshire for adults of all ages and abilities. Sessions designed so that exercises can be adapted to different mobility levels. Attendees getting the chance of staying on afterwards for a drink, a homemade cake and a chat. I'm on my way to Northamptonshire just in a few moments. Sticking with Northants, Kettering this time, and a community day party in Kettering this weekend. It's going to be raising money for mental health and the charity Mind being the beneficiaries of this. Now the Feel Good Fest are returning to the Wayfarers Inn on Saturday with 6 DJs and an ice cream van. What more could you want? With proceeds all supporting the charity's very, very worthwhile work. Victoria's Festival arriving in Portsmouth tomorrow with Richard Ashcroft of Verve fame, along too with the Black Keys and Kasabian. They're headlining right across the bank holiday weekend. Now, the festival, it's got a very strong community record. Its local initiative having donated more than £900,000 since Good Causes started back in 2014. And as we mentioned earlier, from Northants to the East Midlands to Portsmouth, now organisers, this one's in Derby, organisers have held this year's Darley Park Weekender being a roaring success after thousands of people turned out to enjoy 3 nights of music. Now, Billy Ocean's opening night, a complete sellout, JLS headlining on Saturday, and the Sinfonia Viva closing the weekend. The event, I think we mentioned this partly yesterday, the event already being confirmed, set to return next August.

0: James Blunt and You're Beautiful. Another one of those songs that's got an unnecessary version with a swear word in it. And you always, as a disc jockey, you're sitting there thinking, please don't let me play the wrong version. There's another similar one, The Beautiful South, which is Don't Marry Her, Have Me, which has got a curious version. Don't know why they did it. Maybe so they could get played on naughty radio stations. I've no idea. Now, Andy Burnham making the news today, never saying anything naughty knowingly, saying that he's going to be bringing together the leaders of Wales, Scotland and Northern Ireland this autumn for a summit. Now, this is in a bid to help boost the UK's economy. Now, he's made this announcement ahead of a visit to South Wales today, his first official visit to the nation since he became Prime Minister. He's been saying he wants every leader in this country signed up to having good jobs in every community. Now, Number 10 saying that the First Ministers of Wales and Scotland and the First and Deputy First Ministers of Northern Ireland are going to be meeting the Prime Minister at the National Economic Council in October. Former Greater Manchester Mayor Andy Burnham took over, of course, from Keir Starmer in July, having won the by-election, which has made him our Prime Minister, visiting a location in South Wales as part of what he's calling his listening tour. Now, the spokesperson for him saying that he will be speaking to Welsh workers and apprentices about reindustrialisation jobs and the cost of living. Andy Burnham saying that he's in South Wales today because the answers to the UK's challenges will not come from an echo chamber. They will come, he said, from the places that know their own strengths and, more importantly, from a government willing to listen and then to act. It's 18 minutes away from 11 o'clock. Let's have a look what's going on in showbiz today.
1: US actress and comedian Carol Burnett has led tributes for her dear friend and Annie co-star Tim Curry, who's died at the age of 80, saying nobody could play lovable villains better than he could. The actor's best known for his role as Dr. Frankenfurter in the Rocky Horror Picture Show. His longtime manager and friend Marcia Hurwitz says he died at his home in Los Angeles. Miley Cyrus says her godmother Dolly Parton is an angel, as the country star is remembered following her death aged 80 after a brief battle with cancer. The biggest names in music, including Sir Paul McCartney and Beyoncé, have all spoke on Dolly's impact and her legacy. YouTube group The Sidemen have developed a new reality show for Netflix. It's called Outside, a spin-off of their series Inside. It's a premiere in autumn. And Blind Date is coming back to our tellies, this time with reality star Maura Higgins hosting. It'll be on Disney Plus and follow the original format, but Disney say they'll be

Jermaine Stewart and a big hit 1986. Remember, we don't know how to take our clothes off. Although sometimes it's probably a good idea if you don't. It's 30 minutes away from 11. Retro chart just around the corner. You're on the edge of your seat, aren't you? I can see. Today, we've been working through the 80s all week. We started on Monday morning doing the charts of 1980. Tomorrow, Friday, we'll get to 1984. So you can do the maths on where we are today. Now, if you've looked outside, it's not looking too chirpy today. A Met Office yellow weather warning remaining in force for most of today, as both heavy rain and thunderstorms are moving northwards right across the UK. Now, a large chunk of England and Wales covered by the warning, valid until 10 o'clock tonight. Downpours, we're told, will continue and bring the risk of flash flooding and travel disruption. Now, as much as 75 millimetres of rain is possible in some places, and accompanied by large hail, lightning and gusty winds too. Now, a number of flood warnings have already been issued by the Environment Agency across many parts of the Midlands. Spells of rain set to continue right over the weekend. A bank holiday for England, Wales and Northern Ireland is going to be, well, it's traditional, isn't it? It's likely to be very wet and accompanied by windy conditions too. I know, it's not fair, is it? We sort of go from blistering sunshine to the Arctic. It's four seasons in a day.

0: Fuel rocking hard after all those years. Rainbow 1981 for them. I love that one. Since You've Been Gone. It's 8 minutes away from 11, getting us ever close to our retro chart. Time, though, for us to head stateside.
1: I'm Peter Reynolds, and this is your LA Spins Minute. Girl group Cat's Eye has lost another member. Its lead member, Sofia La Forteza, announced that she's taking a break to focus on her health. She said, quote, "I'm learning that health has to come first. If I don't take care of my mind and body now, I won't be able to keep doing what I love," unquote. You know, this is their first year of success. Wimps. Younger members of Perez Hilton's family were removed from his home minutes before his violent live stream incident. Yeah. When Hilton began experiencing a severe mental breakdown, they ushered his three kids, niece and sister, out of the home before they could witness anything. Sadly, he probably generated the most clicks he's had in a long time. I'm Peter Reynolds.

0: Cass Baxter. It's one I made earlier, and music gets the best of me. I failed to copyright that. No, nobody else would say it. You think. Independent local radio Thursday morning. I think we ought to have a look what's going on the sports fields of the world today.
1: Andy Lloyd, Sports Report.
0: But sadly, we'll do that next hour. Oh, into the fact that I've done it wrong. You'd think I'd have got the hang of how to do this by now, but no. We're having one of those days today. I've got button finger. It's a special complaint that disc jockeys have, apparently, and there's no cure for it. Even a crash course at disc jockey school, it hasn't helped. We do, though, have the retro chart. I can do that with impunity. At least I think so. Today, that should be a good chart as well. 1983. And getting us to the news then, something can never go wrong. A touch of ABBA, One of Us.

0: Dozens of British nationals are among those missing after devastating flash floods in Nepal. Authorities say over 165 bodies have been recovered so far, with more than 1,000 still unaccounted for. The floods have spread thick mud across populated areas, making conditions for rescuers extremely difficult. Police say they're not ruling out a link between a fire near Middlesbrough that killed two people, including a child, and the crash on the A66 where seven people died, Grace McIntosh reports.
1: Seven-year-old Valentina Foster and her aunt Natalie McDonald are reported to have died in a house fire in Grangetown yesterday morning. Two men aged 23 and 31 have both been arrested on suspicion of murder. The fire happened around a mile away from where two police officers and five young men died in a head-on collision on the A66. Inquests into their deaths open today.
0: The number of asylum seekers being housed in UK hotels was down 50% over the last year, standing at its lowest figure since the data was first reported in 2022. Spending on asylum in the UK also decreased, the second annual fall in a row. Home Secretary Shabana Mahmood says it shows the government is restoring control at the border. Prepare for rapidly changing road conditions and concealed hazards. That's the warning from the AA. As heavy and thundery showers sweep parts of the UK today. Their spokesperson is Gareth Jones. He gives some advice.
2: Slow down and increase your stopping distances because they are going to increase. The roads have been incredibly dry, so as soon as we get a little bit of water on the roads, it is going to increase the stopping distance and the risk of skidding. Look further ahead to spot any water that is sort of centralising and creating those puddles as well, and avoid sudden braking and acceleration situations.
0: And Facebook and Instagram owner Meta has agreed to pay up to £13 billion as part of a settlement ending a legal battle in the US. It's over claims filed accusing the tech company of designing Instagram with features that are addictive to children and teenagers and can harm their mental health. From Radio News Hub, I'm Frankie Hersine.
3: At the third stroke, it will

3 minutes past 11. A very good morning to you. Welcome along then. We've managed to get it right this hour. It's the Retro Chart. It's the 27th of August. It's 1983. And we're in for a groovy time as we count down the top 10 and play you the top 5 in full as it was on this very day. It's a climb of 7 places in our chart then for David Grant at 10 and Watching You, Watching Me. This week at 9 up, 27 places from the album Present Arms, it's UB40 and Red Red Wine. And a non-mover this week at 8, Herbie Hancock and Rocket. Everything counts in large amounts, a drop of 1 at 7 for Depeche Mode. And this week's number 6, Madness, still flying high, up 13 places on the Wings of a Dove. And moving into the top 5, at 5, a drop of 1 place for Wham and their Club Tropicana this week at... Number

Still sounding as cool, indeed, on this day today, when things are a little cool, we could do with warming up a little. This week, Andrew Ridgeley and George Michael together, Drop of One Place and Club Tropicana at 5. Now, we did do this chart maybe last week, possibly the week before, but it has changed a little, although just some of the songs have kind of altered positions, so apologies for that. But this week, we decided to do our retro chart a little differently. Starting on Monday, we went with 1980 and working through every year until we get to tomorrow when it will be 1984. I know, fancy that. Back to the retro chart then, and a climb of one place. So last week at 5, this week up for Elton John, and he is still standing. This week it's... Number

Elton John in our retro chart this week, up one place at four, and I'm still standing. And it's still been a long, hot summer, as indeed it was in our retro chart, and a non-mover this week for the Style Council.

Style Council enjoying a long hot summer. The Retro Chart 1983, that non-mover at number three. And the song still going nowhere, but still getting played so much these days. A non-mover for Spandau Ballet, Gold this week. It's number

0: matter how many times I hear that, that music at the end will always remind me of the $6 million man. I'm getting old. 20 minutes past 11, that's number two this week. And before the number one, let's go back and have a look, shall we, at the story so far.
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0: This week at 10, it's a climb of 7 places, watching me, watching you with David Grant. Up 27 places, biggest climber for UB40 and Red Red Wine at 9. Number 8, Rockets, Herbie Hancock and Non-Mover. And at number 7, a drop of 1 for Depeche Mode and Everything Counts. Up 13 this week, number 6 for Madness and the Wings of a Dove. Moving into the top 5 then, and a reminder, Club Tropicana at 5, a drop of 2 for Wham. Number 4, exactly where it should be, Elton John, I'm Still Standing, up 1. Number 3, Non-Mover, Long Hot Summer Style Council, Spandau Ballet's Gold at 2. And a Non-Mover 2, Top of the Tree, Another Week, KC, and the Sunshine Band, Give It Up.

those charts where nothing much really happened. Number 3, 2 and 1, exactly the same as they had been the week before. And that brings us to an end of our retro chart for this Thursday morning. KC and the Sunshine Band are turning out to be kings of the castle this week, and give it up. Retro chart tomorrow morning then, right after the 11 o'clock headlines. And tomorrow it's going to be, well, you probably guessed, 1984. Next week, normal service, even on Bank Holiday Monday. I know, I'm a sucker for punishment. Or is it glutton? I can't decide. Now, your 11th is, what should we do today? What about a little Kim Wilde?

0: were you shaking your booty to that? Well, we class it as aerobics this time of the day. It's rather an in-your-face version, I grant you. Kim Wilde and our mega mix for this, thank you, for this Thursday morning, if I can't have you. Independent local radio just after 11:30.
1: From Radio News Hub, I'm Frankie Hairsign. Dozens of British nationals are among those missing after devastating flash floods in Nepal. Authorities say 165 bodies have been recovered so far. Police say they're not ruling out a link between a fire near Middlesbrough that killed two people and a crash on the A66 where seven people died. Facebook and Instagram owner Meta's agreed to put in place new protections for teenagers as part of an $18 billion settlement in the US. And the Prime Minister is being told to take a look at Scotland's free bus travel scheme and replicate it in the rest of the UK. Yeah.

fast approaching 25 to 12, playing Anita Baker and Sweet Love. A little reminder on our national newspapers then for this Thursday morning. The Metro leading on the devastating floods and mudslides in Nepal. Pretty much most of the nationals covering that. Hundreds of people reportedly missing. Death toll rising too. Now, British nationals amongst those, at the moment at least, unaccounted for. Rescue teams are searching the affected areas near to the border with Tibet. The Times also leading with this disaster, focusing on fears for dozens of British tourists who've been caught up in the flooding and the mudslides. The Daily Mail leading on the British families who are waiting for news following the flooding, a paper highlighting a teenage girl being amongst those feared missing. Daily Telegraph reporting that Germany is in discussions potentially to invest in Britain's Trident nuclear deterrent as European governments look at strengthening their own defence capabilities and reducing any reliance on the United States. The iNewspaper reporting on a multi-billion dollar settlement involving Facebook owner Meta over claims that Facebook itself, along with Instagram, have harmed children. The case adds to the growing pressure on social media companies over how their platforms affect younger users. The Guardian, now they're leading today on the Prime Minister Andy Burnham dropping his previous support for a cap on large political donations. Now, the decision has prompted criticism for campaigners and some Labour MPs who argue that wealthy donors should have less influence over British politics. Still with Andy Burnham, Financial Times, they're saying that he is promising to take the pressure off British businesses ahead of the autumn budget. Prime Minister also saying that encouraging economic growth and reducing costs for companies will be central to his government's approach. And finally, the Daily Express focusing on warnings that higher energy bills could force some older people to make difficult decisions this winter. Campaigners calling for additional support as many households prepare for yet another increase in the energy price cap. And those then our national newspapers for this Thursday morning. 3 hours of music, news and sport every day from nine. It's Andy with the morning show and a song that I seem to love this, even though it's got so many different versions. This a really interesting version from Jimmy Cliff.

Jimmy Cliff, and it's a wild world. Oh, ain't that the truth? Now, people living near to David Bowie's house in southeast London, or at least his childhood home, they've been objecting to local authority plans to turn it into a visitor's attraction, saying that a scheme which is expected to draw 20,000 people a year is just a little too much for a quiet suburban street. Now, the Heritage of London Trust, they'd applied to Bromley Council to restore 4 Plaistow Grove, the house where Bowie had lived from the age of 8 until he was 20, and to build a visitor centre in the garden. Now, visitors saying that the entrance parking and even the evening events had just not been thought through. The Heritage of London Trust, though, say that the project would bring value to the area. Now, Ruth Dickey lives very close to the house at number 6, and saying that it would, well, be a little bit too much. She said that the plans had made her feel sick ever since they were announced, and was considering moving home, a house which she'd shared with her husband for many, many years, and who died some years ago. Well, that's one of the London stories today. The best music, though, that is our guarantee. 3 hours of the songs you grew up with. The soundtrack to your life, we call it. I don't know why we call it that. We just think it sounds like a disc jockey kind of thing. It's 18 minutes away from 12. It's the music getting us closer to a bank holiday weekend, too. Have you got anything planned? I think I might wax the carpets. My life. You

can't remember the exact detail of it, but I do remember for some time we were trying to convince somebody she was singing, "We're Gonna Dress You Up in Nylon." I don't remember who it was, and I can't remember who did it. So it's a bit of a half story, that. It's 14 minutes away from 12. Now, if you're a fan of it, Top Gear set to return to the telly, being confirmed by the Beeb within the last hour, some 4 years after the programme was rested when the co-host Andrew Flintoff was injured in a crash during videoing. Now, the long-running motoring programme, it's been off air since

0: Going to hear the sports news, but I forgot to do it. But now I remembered. And so, with that in mind, here it is.
1: Newcastle United and Everton are through to the third round of the Carabao Cup, and League One side Bradford City beat Championship team Burnley on penalties to book their place too. Tottenham are also through. They beat Charlton 5-1. Spurs head coach Roberto De Zerbi says the League Cup is important.
2: For me, it's like Premier League. We are not in the condition to make difference. There is a game. We have to play well, and we have to use to winning the game.
1: Meanwhile, Hart pulled off a shootout victory away to Rapid Vienna to book themselves a return to the Conference League main phase. UEFA are reportedly set to lift their threat to boycott FIFA events. This after FIFA president Gianni Infantino's controversial plan to seek private investment in a company to run the World Cup was scrapped. And Derbyshire police are now looking into an alleged assault in connection with the Bride and Cars nightclub incident. The 31-year-old was seen in handcuffs in footage online, but the force haven't said whether he played any role in the alleged assault. Cars was dropped from the England test squad for their second match against Pakistan.

and cry and violently. Another one of those missing songs after 4 years of doing this program I've never played. We sort of keep digging out these sort of greatest hits, which were songs at the time were huge, maybe not so well remembered these days. We should put ourselves on a mission, you know, to be the station of the stars. I think that's been done before. Now this song popped up in the retro chart a few weeks ago. We've had Jenny on the phone.

Duran Duran. Play that one especially for Jenny, who specifically requested it. And who am I? Who am I to not do what the listeners want? For the public is always right, we're told. Except, of course, when they're not. And that bombshell brings us to an end of our programme today. Thanks ever so much for being there. Apologies for the weather. Even I can't do much about that. We're going out today with a song to remember the guy from Shawadi Wadi celebrating his birthday. Yeah, Malcolm Aldred celebrating as one of the founding members of the band. We'll have a dancing party. You see if we don't. I'll see you tomorrow morning, bright as a button. Have a lovely afternoon and try and stay dry if you're heading out in the rain. Tara Chuck, back tomorrow.

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2: From the Sky News Centre at midday, Andy Burnham says the UK's offered £5 million to Nepal's government following devastating flash floods. More than 30 British tourists are among hundreds of people missing there. At least 270 people have been killed. Entire villages have been swept away by a giant wave of water, mud and debris. The Prime Minister says emergency responders are also on standby in case they're requested by authorities.
3: These are such distressing scenes coming out of Nepal, and we feel for the people there and everything that they're going through at this moment in time. Such devastation of communities and already, sadly it seems, such huge loss of life.
2: A coroner has heard two police officers died from head and neck injuries in a wrong-way crash near Middlesbrough at the weekend. An inquest into the deaths of PC's Matthew Blades and Tom Clough has opened and adjourned on Teesside. Russia's told Britain to back off and warned it could strike UK military targets in Ukraine and elsewhere. The Kremlin's angry about the sharing of secret components, which would allow Ukraine to build its own long-range missiles. Two men have died after falling into a slurry tank in Cheshire. It happened yesterday on a farm at Aston by Budworth. Some of the UK's top doctors are worried social media and slick marketing are convincing men their normal testosterone level is too low. Clinics are then selling them a treatment to increase it, which they don't actually need. It can become difficult to quit and affect fertility. 33-year-old Ben Goddard's been taking testosterone for 4 months.
4: When taking something like this on, you have to really change certain aspects of your life because you've got to get used to injecting yourself once or twice a week.
2: The number of young people not in education or work has fallen back below 1 million. Official figures show there were 981,000 so-called NEETs aged 16 to 24 between April and June. That's 30,000 fewer than in the first 3 months of the year, but still 30,000 higher than a year ago. That's the latest. I'm Jenny Barsby.
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6: 24 degrees Celsius for day's highs for you today. Any showers will ease, turning drier tonight and overnight. A little bit of patchy cloud around at times. 12 degrees Celsius are the overnight lows. And into Friday with a dry start of the day, but showers starting to develop through the afternoon. And again, the risk of some thunder is possible. Some of that rain can become quite heavy as well. Staying quite warm, top temperature forecast for your Friday at 22 degrees Celsius.
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1: Here's Alex, turning at a junction. 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
1: It's the A to Z of Pop Trivia Challenge.
2: Hello there, it's Richard Smith here with another A to Z of Pop Trivia Challenge for you. And I'm looking for the answer to the following question. Bittersweet Symphony was a UK number two hit in 1997 for which V group? Bittersweet Symphony was a UK number two hit in 1997 for which V group? Okay, your time's up. Did you get it? Well, the answer was the Verve. That's all for now, but please do join me again soon here on your favourite station for more from the A to Z of Pop. And I'll see you later. Take care. Ta-ra!
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1: From the Sky News Centre at 1. The UK has offered £5 million to Nepal following the devastating flash floods. 33 British nationals, including two young teenagers, are among the hundreds missing. More than 350 bodies have been recovered. The floods were caused by a collapsed glacier. Dr. Hamish Pritchard from the British Geological Survey has been looking into how to stop disasters like this.
2: One thing that can be done, apart from trying to prevent the melting in the first place through climate mitigation, is hazardous lakes are identified. They can be drained to lower those lake levels safely before they become a threat. So that is probably the only real active intervention you could make.
1: Inquests have opened into the deaths of two police officers killed when their vehicle was hit by a car going the wrong way along the A66 near Middlesbrough. The provisional cause of death was head and neck injuries. The hearings have been adjourned. Two men aged 72 and 42 have died after falling into a slurry tank at a farm in Cheshire. Police are looking into the circumstances. The number of small boat arrivals to the UK is down 23% compared to a year ago. In the year to the end of June, 33,000 people crossed the Channel compared with 35,000 the year before. A nationwide parent strike is taking place today, calling for longer paternity leave and improved flexible working. Anna Whitehouse, founder of Flex Appeal, is one of the protest organisers and explains what they're fighting for.
3: 6 weeks paternity leave and flexible working that actually works, not just this kind of we're family friendly or you can do 4 days in 5 days if you want. It is about supporting the women who are left holding the baby.
1: From next year, employers will be required to accept flexible working requests where reasonable. And Top Gear is to return after being taken off air following Freddie Flintoff's crash. The former cricketer was seriously injured while filming the show in Surrey in 2022. The BBC hasn't revealed who will be presenting the programme yet. That's the latest. I'm Jenny Barsby.
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5: 24 degrees Celsius for day's highs for you today. Any showers will ease, turning drier tonight and overnight. A little bit of patchy cloud around at times. 12 degrees Celsius are the overnight lows. And into Friday with a dry start of the day, but showers starting to develop through the afternoon. And again, the risk of some thunder is possible. Some of that rain can become quite heavy as well. Staying quite warm, top temperature forecast for your Friday at 22 degrees Celsius.
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7: For a month every summer, the sarcoma community does what it can to raise awareness of this relatively rare group of conditions, from lighting up buildings and homes in yellow to sharing patient stories via social media to show that while a diagnosis can change a life, it does not define it. Data shows that nearly 90% of the public either don't know what sarcoma is or only have a vague idea. Even more concerning, recent data shows that 16.8% of people incorrectly believe it's simply a benign lump. Bradley Price is from the charity Sarcoma UK.
8: Sarcomas are a group of complex cancers that affect the bone and soft tissue in the body. They're not like traditional cancers in that they're not in an organ specifically. They can be anywhere on the body, inside or out, and tend to find themselves in the muscles, bone, tendons, blood vessels, and fatty tissues.
7: Bradley, as I said in my introduction, these cancers are rare, but recent research has revealed they're more common than previously thought, with 15 new cases diagnosed across the UK each day. One of the challenges has been to get people diagnosed earlier. Compared with countries such as Sweden, the Netherlands, France, and parts of Germany, the UK has historically experienced longer delays before diagnosis, prompting calls for greater awareness amongst GPs and the public at large to speed up the process. What are the telltale signs?
8: The symptoms can be vague great given that it can be anywhere on the body, inside or out. But the most common symptoms are a lump which are bigger than 5 centimetres or are growing. They may or may not be painful, or bone pain.
7: How might that bone pain manifest itself?
8: What a lot of patients have said is that the pain persists after they stop doing whatever activity it is they're doing, particularly when you're laying in bed at night. If you find that your bone pain is persisting, then you really should be thinking about going to see your GP.
7: Are there certain age groups that are more likely to develop a form of sarcoma?
8: For bone sarcomas, which are 1 in 9 sarcomas, particularly Ewing's osteosarcoma, it's more common in children and young adults, and there is a slight swaying towards it being young boys that get it rather than girls. There will be some gender-specific cancers, like gynecological sarcomas of the uterus. Apart from that, it's like most cancers, the older you get, the more likely you are to get a sarcoma.
7: Are there any particular risk factors?
8: We don't really know enough about sarcoma and how it develops to be able to have any specific risk factors. What we know for certain is that the earlier you're diagnosed, the better the chance that you can have curative treatment, and early diagnosis really is key.
7: The good news is, over the past 2 decades, the NHS has made significant improvements to sarcoma care, which has narrowed the gap considerably with comparable countries. What does the treatment landscape look like once you've received a diagnosis?
8: 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the very best surgeons, doctors, pathologists, radiologists up to date with the latest research and ideas for sarcoma, and gives them the best possible chance of having curative treatment or living for as long as possible.
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2: Here's some great news and a great success story regarding the Nuneaton Trussell Trust Food Bank. 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
1: From the Sky News Centre at 2, more than 350 people are now known to have died in Nepal's devastating flash floods. Over 1,300 are missing there and in neighbouring Tibet, including 33 from the UK. The disaster is believed to have been triggered by a glacier collapse. Gopal Sadane's a senior manager at a hospital in Nepal.
2: All the bridges have been washed away, and because of the high velocity of flooding, it's like a flash flood, so people could not protect themselves. There are lots of casualties. The exact situation is yet to be known.
1: Britain's offering £5 million in emergency aid. Police are investigating after a car crashed into a wall outside a house near Middlesbrough, the third incident nearby in less than a week. No one was hurt, as Cleveland police also look into yesterday's house fire in which a young girl and her aunt died, and Saturday's crash on the A66, which killed seven. Our correspondent Shingi Mararike has been across inquests opened into the deaths of the two police officers in that collision.
3: The provisional cause of death was head and neck injuries for PC Blades, while the cause of death for PC Clough were neck injuries. And we also learned that everyone involved in the accident died at the scene.
1: Three major airports have been hit by a cyber attack. Data of nearly 9 million customers was accessed, but the operator of Manchester, Stansted and East Midlands airports says passenger safety and aviation security wasn't compromised. Russia's suggesting it could strike British military facilities inside and outside Ukraine. Moscow's ramped up its warnings after the UK announced it would give Kyiv the blueprint to produce Storm Shadow missiles. An independent evaluation found restricting phones during the school day creates calmer, safer and more focused classrooms. King's College London's assessed a pilot in Northern Ireland where pupils left their phones in magnetic pouches. And it's been confirmed Top Gear is coming back. The popular motoring show's been paused since Freddie Flintoff's car crash in 2022. That's the latest. I'm Faye Rowlands.
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5: 24 degrees Celsius for day's highs for you today. Any showers will ease, turning drier tonight and overnight. A little bit of patchy cloud around at times. 12 degrees Celsius are the overnight lows. And into Friday with a dry start of the day, but showers starting to develop through the afternoon. And again, the risk of some thunder is possible. Some of that rain can become quite heavy as well. Staying quite warm, top temperature forecast for your Friday at 22 degrees Celsius.
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8: Hello and welcome to The Chart Show. I'm Ray Oxley and today we're looking at the top 20 from the weekend in the 31st of August 1974. And at number 20, it's a drop in 9 places for the Rolling Stones. Yeah.

Rolling Stones, and it's only rock and roll at number 20, more rock and roll at 19, as Shawaddy Waddy go up three places.

Rock and Roll Lady from Shawaddy Waddy at 19, John Denver jumps from 26 to 18 with a song that would make number one in 6 weeks' time. You've

It's the Chart Show with Ray Oxley, looking at the top 20 from the 31st of August 1974. And a pass number one from George McRae drops 10 places from 6 to 16.

Rock Your Baby from George McRae at 16, and another big drop from 8 to 15 for Mud, obviously with a dodgy guidance system.

It's the weekend in the 31st of August 1974. On the Chart Show with Ray Oxley. And at 11, it's a drop of four places for the Hughes Corporation, Dangerous on a Cruise.

the top 10 for the 31st of August 1974 on the Chart Show with Ray Oxley. And at 9, it's this week's biggest mover, jumping 20 places for Carl Douglas. Everybody was

Michael Douglas and Kung Fu Fighting would make number one in a fortnight and stay there for 3 weeks. But this week he was at number nine. And at eight, it's as far as they would go for Cockney Rebel and an Ice Cream Man.

0: stomach. 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
1: Mr. Soft from Cockney Rebel at 8, and it's up 8 places at 7 for Sylvia and a song to bring back all those holiday memories.

What Becomes of the Brokenhearted from Jimmy Ruffin at number 6, and heading in the same direction at 5, the Bay City Rollers waving their tartan scarves with Summer Love Sensation.

It's the Charge Show with Ray Oxley from the 31st of August 1974. And it's a rise of one place from 5 to number 4 for Donnie and Marie Osmond, unable to make a decision.

Donnie and Marie Osmond, and I'm leaving it all up to you at number 4, while the Stylistics drop from 2 to 3 in their 7th week on the charts.

3 degrees and When Will I See You Again at number 2. This has been The Chart Show with Ray Oxley from the weekend of the 31st of August 1974. Join me again when we'll relive the musical memories from another year. I'll leave you with the number 1, which jumped 18 places to get there and would stay for a further 2 weeks. It's the Osmonds and Love Me For A Reason.

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1: From the Sky News Centre at 3, the King says he and the Queen are heartbroken by the devastating flash floods in Nepal. More than 350 people are known to have died, 1,300 are missing there and in neighbouring Tibet, including 33 from the UK. Suraj Sigdal's a charity worker in Kathmandu. He says it's proving very difficult to reach affected areas.
2: The flash flood did not just wash out the houses, but it also took away the road access. Almost all the bridges are gone, and even the communication towers are lost and power.
1: Britain's pledged £5 million in aid. A vehicle has crashed into the wall outside a house near Middlesbrough. The property is close to where a young girl and her aunt died in a fire yesterday, and where two police officers and five young men lost their lives in a road crash at the weekend. We're being assured that no bank details or sensitive information leaked after a cyber attack. Data of nearly 9 million customers was accessed at Manchester, Stansted and East Midlands airports. Russia has threatened to attack British military targets both in Ukraine and beyond, warning the UK is playing with fire. It's after Andy Burnham shared secret technology with Kyiv that would see them produce their own long-range missiles. Some of the UK's leading doctors are warning men could be taking testosterone replacement therapy when they don't need it. They fear social media is convincing some that normal testosterone levels are too low. Chana J. Sena is a specialist in reproductive hormones.
3: All medications have risks. And if you give testosterone to every single man, what you will do is cause immense harm. So it causes thickening of muscles, including the heart. It causes high blood pressure. It makes your cholesterol worse.
1: England's cricketers have had a difficult start to the second test against Pakistan at Lord's, having lost the toss and been put into bat. The hosts were 93 for 4 a short time ago. That's the latest. I'm Faye Rowlands.
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5: 24 degrees Celsius for day's highs for you today. Any showers will ease, turning drier tonight and overnight. A little bit of patchy cloud around at times. 12 degrees Celsius are the overnight lows. And into Friday with a dry start of the day, but showers starting to develop through the afternoon. And again, the risk of some thunder is possible. Some of that rain can become quite heavy as well. Staying quite warm, top temperature forecast for your Friday at 22 degrees Celsius.
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featuring Stevie Wonder on harmonica from 1985. The remix, There Must Be an Angel Playing With My Heart, from Johnny Nash and Cupid. Cupid being an angel. That was our link from 1985 then to 1967. Yes. The name of the group, by the way, will give you the link from our last title. It's the Red Threads.

0: Glasses.
1: What a song. Judy in Disguise with Glasses on the Red Thread. John Fred and the Playboy Band. That's who they were.
2: Tim Cooper, the Red Thread.
1: So for my last title, There Must Be an Angel Playing with My Heart to the Playboy Band. What a song and what a link. Many thanks for joining us on the Red Thread and trying to work out the links if you did or just enjoyed the music. We played some crackers again, didn't we? I'll see you soon.

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3: This is Ian Jousey inviting you to join me for the Golden Years at 10 a.m. this Saturday morning to enjoy 2 hours of great music from the golden age of the 1950s, 1960s and 1970s. It's a trip down memory lane like no other. The 1950s was a decade that significant transition from post-war recovery to increasing prosperity. The 1960s was a time of a youth-driven cultural revolution culminating with swinging 60s, and the 1970s was a colourful decade that brought us industrial upheaval and strikes and the winter of discontent. Through it all, the music shone through. We cover the birth of rock and roll, the swinging 60s, Motown, glam rock, punk and new wave. It's all here in the Golden Years every Saturday morning at 10 a.m. here on Anchor Radio.
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7: Here we go, another round of the Red Thread where every song connects. And it is the 90s up to the present day this hour. We started the Sugar Babes in the middle, ending up at Steps. Last Thing on My Mind. Can you work out the links? Sometimes they're sensible and often, certainly not. Here goes.

Welcome along then to the Red Thread. I'm Tim Cooper, so every song connects around here. Can you work out the links? Our first song from 2004 and got some 8 in the UK. In the middle, the name of the group, Threesome. I did mention it at the start of the show. That's going to help you to the title of this song.

0: and sugar.
1: Harry Styles has once in One Direction before going solo, and that song from 2020, Watermelon Sugar. So from in the middle, they were the Sugar Babes. Of course they were, to Watermelon Sugar. Sugar Babes to Watermelon Sugar. It is the Red Threads where every song connects. Can you work out the links? Coming pretty soon then, our Cooper Classic, really tenuous one. That's on the way. Lionel Richie coming soon as well. Sam Smith, as you head towards Steps. Last Thing on My Mind.
2: Don't be afraid of your freedom.
1: From Watermelon Sugar, then. Soup Dragons.

What's the link there then? That was I'm Free. So from watermelon sugar, yet sugar-free items, can't you? Drinks and other items as well these days. So that was the link to I'm Free. That was the song first recorded by the Rolling Stones, in fact, in 1965. That cover there in 1990 was featured in films Big Girls Don't Cry, The World's End, and also They Get Even as well, amongst others. I told you the name of the band, Clangers related. That's going to help you to hear.

1994. That is Compliments on Your Kiss. And that was the Jamaican DJ Red Dragon. So we went from the Soup Dragons and I'm Free via a dragon to Red Dragon. Also in there were a duo. Who were they? Do you know who they were? We're Red Dragon. And this link, it's kids TV related.

0: from 1993, that is Take That Then, Could It Be Magic? So it's Red Dragon with compliments on your kiss, and Brian and Tony. Brian and Tony in there as well, and that was the basis of our Link Kids TV related. I told you that, didn't I? Well, Brian was the snail on Magic Roundabout to Could It Be Magic. If you thought that was tenuous, it's our Cooper Classic Tenuous Link on the way next. From Take That, Could It Be Magic, to Fountains of Wayne and Stacey's Mom. How are we going to do it?
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3: Hi, my name is Cully, and you can catch me this Friday from 9 till 10 p.m. mixing up the latest and the greatest dance music. So tune in for funky beats, heavy bass lines, all nicely mixed together. Let's

0: From 2003, that is the American rock band Fountains of Wayne and Stacey's Mom. So a Cooper classic, tenuous link then. Our previous one was Take That and Could It Be Magic. They weren't the originals with that song though. Barry Manilow wrote it and recorded it in 1973. So Barry, eh? Barry Manilow there. Barry Island was one of the locations, the main location really, for Gavin and Stacey. Oh, yes. For Stacey's Mom.
1: Oh, yeah,
2: really.
0: You can't believe it, can you? That was our Cooper classic, Tenuous Link. Somewhat simpler next.
3: Hit me!
0: From our last title, then. To this lot.

0: Who were they then? They were Destiny's Child from their last studio album, Destiny Fulfilled, in 2004. So a link from Stacey's mom, well, a mom has a child, to Destiny's Child. It is the red thread. Every song connects. I'm Tim Cooper. In six songs, we're going to be at Steps. Last thing on my mind is our musical journey, playing songs you want to play. So from Destiny's Child there, we have a relatively straightforward link next then.
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2: Tim Cooper, The Red Thread, where every song somehow connects to the next.

red threads through every sunken exo, from Destiny's Child to My Destiny. The song from 1992 did well in the Dutch Top 40, got to number 2 there. That did well in Holland. What was the name of the artist, though? He's in the Commodores and then went solo. That's going to help you to this song.

From 2014, Money on My Mind, The Link Then from My Destiny. That was Lionel Richie. Rich, you got loads of money. Money on My Mind. Who was that with that last song then? I'm sure you know. Money on My Mind. And who is this?

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1: From the Sky News Centre at 4, the King and Queen say they're heartbroken and send their most profound sympathy to those affected by the flash floods in Nepal. More than 350 people are known to have died, while 1,300 others are missing there and in neighbouring Tibet. They include 33 from the UK after a glacier collapsed. Here's Australia's Foreign Minister Penny Wong.
2: At least 34 Australians are amongst those missing. We understand these Australians were part of separate pilgrimage and tour groups. I'm not in a position to provide any further details about them at this stage.
1: Data belonging to nearly 9 million customers has been stolen in a cyber attack at Manchester, Stansted and East Midlands airports. Their operator insists passenger safety and aviation security hasn't been compromised. A vehicle's crashed into a wall outside a house near Middlesbrough, close to the scene of two fatal incidents in less than a week. Two people died in a fire yesterday and seven were killed in a crash on the A66 at the weekend. Russia's accused the UK of playing with fire after it agreed to share a blueprint with Kyiv for producing Storm Shadow missiles. Moscow has warned of the potential for strikes on British military facilities in Ukraine and beyond. UEFA is preparing legal action against FIFA president Gianni Infantino over the controversial World Cup investment plans. European football's governing bodies considering criminal proceedings in Switzerland linked to the failed proposal to sell future profits to private investors. Our sports correspondent Rob Harris says UEFA claims the plan damaged FIFA's reputation and governance.
3: This is the legal document from UEFA. It calls this World Cup venture a fraudulently off-market price promoted by Infantino for his own benefit. This was a vehicle for Infantino and a small circle to acquire a permanent stake and otherwise profit from FIFA's most valuable assets.
1: A British man's become the first in the world to have a brain tumour removed using live AI. Surgeons in London operated on a 48-year-old from Bedfordshire. That's the latest.
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5: 24 degrees Celsius for day's highs for you today. Any showers will ease, turning drier tonight and overnight. A little bit of patchy cloud around at times. 12 degrees Celsius are the overnight lows. And into Friday with a dry start of the day, but showers starting to develop through the afternoon. And again, the risk of some thunder is possible. Some of that rain can become quite heavy as well. Staying quite warm, top temperature forecast for your Friday at 22 degrees Celsius.
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very warm welcome to the A to Z of Pop with me, Richard Smith. This edition of the programme is brought to you in association with Specsavers Opticians. And during the next hour or so here on Hospital Radio, I'll be introducing you to some of the best songs from the biggest stars of popular music from the 1950s to today. Well, if you've not heard it before, the idea of the programme is this. It's either artist names or song titles that begin with various letters of the alphabet. And on the programme today, we're going to be taking a special look at the letters X, Y, and Z. And amongst the stars on parade for us to enjoy today will be the likes of The Shadows, Phil Collins, Lena Zavaroni, Jimmy Young, Liberty X, and Yazoo. It's a real mixture of all sorts of music, but all you need to do for the next hour or so is to just settle back, relax, and stay tuned to us here on Hospital Radio for the A to Z of Pop.

and same old dancing off into the distance on the fairground, can't you? As I say, to celebrate the 20-year anniversary of the original film in 1978, that tune came out again in 1998 and got as high as number four for John Travolta and Olivia Newton-John. You're the one that I want. Yes, never a truer word. Now, we're covering three letters on the programme today, X, Y and Z. As you can imagine, when it gets to the back end of the alphabet, it's quite difficult to get one programme full of one letter. Anyway, so... here's a tune that begins with a bang.

0: good for you, but not so good for the pet rat, I think. Covering the letter X, it's X-ray specs.
1: Hey, back.
0: And of course, the lead singer whose name, Polystyrene. Well, that's how it used to be. That was 1978, remembered, and I can't do anything, John Travolta, Olivia Newton-John, before that, and you're the one that I want. So, as I was trying to explain, X, Y, and Z, it's three letters of the alphabet in one show, purely for the fact that you can't really get one show full of one letter. Moving right along then, 1964, remembered here with The Shadows.

you can imagine, while I was doing the research, and there is some amount of research done for these programmes, no matter what anybody says, finding tunes that either begin with X and Z or by bands that begin with X and Z is quite tricky. Which means you get a programme full of very, very different sorts of music. Some of it good, some of it not so good. Some of it probably you've never ever heard of in your life before. But there is some good little nuggets of good stuff in there anyway. So stay with us. Covering Z and X just there from 1964, The Shadows and their take on Zambezi. And just here from 1980, XTC and Generals and Majors got as high as number 32 and spent 8 weeks on the charts in the UK. You're in tune with us here on Hospital Radio. It's the A to Z of Pop with me, Richard Smith. And this edition of the programme is brought to you in association with Specsavers Opticians. On the show today, we're looking at artist names or song titles that begin with the letters X, Y and Z. So stay with us right here on your favourite bedside radio station for much more from the files of the A to Z of Pop. Now, here's a tune that came out in 2004, and I could have used it to cover Y or Z. It didn't make any difference, but it's the Zootons, and you will, you won't. You won't, you will, you won't, you will, you will, you won't.

that's how to do it, isn't it? The Coasters there from 1958 and Zing, When the Strings of My Heart. You Will, You Won't, the Zootons before that from 2004. And very nice it was too. Again, while I was doing the research for this particular show, I came across a band by the name of Roger Chapman and the Shortlist. And this little belter called X-Town. But it's actually pronounced during the tune as Crosstown. But anyway, it works for me.

got a little touch of the ZZ Tops about it, has that, hasn't it? Roger Chapman and the Shortlist. And Crosstown. But as it's written down on the album cover, X-Town. There you are, you see? And that's what makes it qualify for this particular show. Crosstown.

0: See, I told you there were some nuggets in today's show. Phil Collins from 1982 and You Can't Hurry Love. Well, if you've just tuned in, hello there. You're listening to Hospital Radio, a friend by your bedside, and me, Richard Smith, with the A to Z of Pop. It's a look at the songs and the stars from the 1950s to the present day. And don't forget, if you'd like to find out more about the programmes, then you can always log on to www.theatozofpop.co.uk and let me know what you think. So today on the show, we're looking at the letters X, Y and Z, and coming up in the second half of the programme, this.
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1: Hey, doesn't sound too bad, and I hope that you can stay with us for the next 30 minutes or so right here on Hospital Radio for much more from the files of the A to Z of Pop. Now, do you remember back in the 70s, Opportunity Knocks with Huey Green? Just want to tell your friends, that sort of thing. Well, he launched the career of Lena Zavaroni. Well, we've never forgiven him.

Navarone from 1974, putting another nickel in the Nickelodeon. Now, when it comes down to these programmes at the back end of the alphabet, and in the letter X in particular, I sometimes rely on this lot quite a fair bit. This will be Escape from 2001. I'm gonna love you for the rest of my life.

former BBC radio presenter, and before that he was all-round good guy and singist himself from 1956, Jimmy Young and The Wayward Wind, a number 27 hit in 1956, as I say. Before that, Escape and I'm Gonna Love You for the Rest of My Life. Very nice it was too, from 2001. You're in tune with us here on Hospital Radio. It's the A to Z of Pop with me, Richard Smith. And this edition of the programme is brought to you in association with Specsavers Opticians. On the show today, we're looking at artist names or song titles that begin with the letters X, Y or Z. It's a bit of an eclectic mix, but stay with us right here on your favourite bedside radio station for much more from the files of the A to Z of Pop. Moving right along then to 1994 here on your favourite station. And we're going to carry on now with Irish rock group formed in Limerick in 1990 by Noel Hogan, Mike Hogan, Fergal Lawler as the Cranberry Saurus. They were joined in 1991 by singer Dolores O'Riordan, and then they shortened the name to the Cranberries. This then from 1994, it was the 1995 Europe Music Award for Best Song at the MTV Awards, and it fits into this programme simply by the name Zombie. It's the Cranberries.

from the album of the same name. That'll be Liberty X. And a tune called X. See, fits perfectly into this show. Ah, dear, I don't know how I do it every time. Meanwhile, taken from a live performance back in 1971, it's the King, Elvis Presley, and covering the letter Y, You've Lost That Loving Feeling.

0: nice cheerful tune, that, isn't it? It got as high as number one in 1969 for Zager and Evans in the year 2525.
1: On your bedside friend, it's Richard Smith and the A to Z of Pop.
0: So there we are. That's about all I've got time for today. This edition of the programme was brought to you in association with Specsavers Opticians. And I certainly hope that you've enjoyed the last hour here on your bedside friend, taking an A to Z look at the letters X, Y and Z. It was a little bit different, wasn't it? I'll be back with more from the A to Z of Pop very soon right here on Hospital Radio. So many thanks for your company today. And until the next time, this is Richard Smith wishing you all a very, very speedy recovery. And I'm going to leave you with our final tune for today. Came from 1980. By a band by the name of Yazoo. Now then, it was Vince Clark and Alison Moyet on the lead vocals. Got as high as number three. As I say, it's by Yazoo and it's called Don't Go. Well, I've got to go now. My bus is waiting. I'll see you later. Take care. Ta-ra!

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2: From the Sky News Centre at 5, Andy Burnham's pledged £5 million in aid following the devastating flash floods in Nepal and Tibet. The Prime Minister also says emergency search teams are on standby to help the international rescue operation. More than 350 people have died and 1,300, including 33 British nationals, are unaccounted for. Our Asia correspondent Cordelia Lynch is in Nepal.
3: It is one of the worst disasters this country has seen. The search is going to take weeks. Underneath so much of the mud behind me are homes, are families. This country only starting to count the cost of this epic disaster.
2: An inquest's heard two officers killed in a collision in Middlesbrough at the weekend died of head and neck injuries. Separately, police are investigating after a vehicle crashed into a wall outside a house in the early hours, also near Middlesbrough. UEFA is preparing legal action against FIFA president Gianni Infantino over his now abandoned plans to sell off stakes in the World Cup to private investors. European football's governing body is considering criminal proceedings in Switzerland. There's been another fall in the number of asylum seekers housed in hotels across the UK. It was down to just over 16,000 at the end of June, 70% lower than the peak in September 2023. A British man has become the first person in the world to have a brain tumour removed using live AI-assisted surgery. Rhys Hibbert says the operation saved his eyesight. Daniel Kahn was one of the surgeons who worked on the procedure in London.
4: How it works is it watches surgery and sees exactly what the surgeons see, and it highlights on a separate screen their life-sustaining and sight-sustaining structures that obviously we have to know about at all points and we have to avoid to remove the tumour safely.
2: England's cricketers have struggled with the bat on the opening day of the second test with Pakistan at Lord's. At tee, they are 180 for 5. That's the latest. I'm Faye Rowlands.
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5: Top Gear is to return after being taken off air following Freddie Flintoff's crash. The former cricketer was seriously injured while filming the show in Surrey in December 2022. The BBC's confirmed the return at the Edinburgh TV Festival, but hasn't revealed who will be presenting the programme yet. Sir Gary Oldman says he has no plans to quit acting as he picks up a Global Icon Award at the Edinburgh TV Festival. The Harry Potter star's career has spanned more than 40 years. The 68-year-old is back as Jackson Lamb in the sixth season of Slow Horses, a role he says has given him a chance to play a more natural character. But he says for now, retirement is on the distant horizon.
6: It's somewhere over there, and you do occasionally glance over at it, but for now, I'm going to, as long as I've got air in these lungs, I'm going to keep going.
5: Blake Lively has been awarded around £300,000 in legal fees after her battle with her former It Ends With Us co-star Justin Baldoni. Lively accused him of sexual harassment and of helping launch a smear campaign against her, which he denies. She'd originally asked for around £5.8 million. And Nicole Kidman says it was amazing to reunite with Sandra Bullock almost 30 years after the original Practical Magic. The pair are back as witch sisters Sally and Gillian Owens for the sequel, which was made after years of fans calling for another film. Practical Magic 2 is in cinemas from the 11th of September.
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7: 24 degrees Celsius for day's highs for you today. Any showers will ease, turning drier tonight and overnight. A little bit of patchy cloud around at times. 12 degrees Celsius are the overnight lows. And into Friday with a dry start of the day, but showers starting to develop through the afternoon. And again, the risk of some thunder is possible. Some of that rain can become quite heavy as well. Staying quite warm, top temperature forecast for your Friday at 22 degrees Celsius.
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80s One Hit Wonders, It Bites, and Calling All the Heroes. Well, you're listening to Simply 80s with me, Fred Setters, on this very radio station. All the usual features in the programme. In just one song's time, we'll be spinning our back-to-back 80s megamix. We'll be getting sloppy a little bit later on with our 80s Lost Love song and inducting another artist into our celebrated 1980s Hall of Fame. But taking us up to today's megamix, it's Ultravox and Reap the Wild Wind.

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1: We've got a hot one for you. 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
2: Okay, it's time for you to clear the dance floor wherever you are, whether you're in the office working, whether you're at home, perhaps in the kitchen, or if you're driving somewhere. But if you are driving, then please step out of the vehicle into a safe place and please dance with us as we spin today's back-to-back 80s megamix. In just one song's time, we've got an 80s classic from Matt Bianco, but we head to 1988 and a song that was a number two hit for Salt and Pepper in the summer of that year. Of course, it's Push It.

0: bap-a-doop, wap, bam, boogie. 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
1: Big hit for Matt Bianco back in 1988. That was Wap, Bam, Boogie. And before that, we had Push It. We're from Salt and Pepper. That was today's back-to-back 80s Megamix. Next on the programme, Duran Duran meets Bond. James Bond.
2: Simply 80s.
3: It was just another day. A familiar drive through familiar country. But then, just around the corner, came the unexpected. He'd let his speed creep a little too high as he approached a bend. And he was no longer driving at the right speed for the road. The scary thing is, he didn't even realize. Driving even a little too fast for the situation is a major cause of collisions, especially on country roads where you don't know what's around the corner. Think. Don't let your speed creep.
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7: Flashback.

Theme song for the 1985 Bond movie A View to a Kill. That was Duran Duran. If you've just tuned in, you're listening to Simply 80s with me, Fred Setters. In just one song's time, we'll be getting all sloppy with today's lost love song. But while I'm going to hunt that out from the record vaults, here's one from New Music. This is Living by Numbers.

0: It's today's lost love song on Simply 80s.
1: Yes, it's that time of the programme where we get all romantic and play one of those long-lost love songs that first got us thinking about love and romance back in the 1980s. And we head back to 1984 and the debut album by English band Sade. The name of the album was Diamond Life, and this was one of their big, big hits of the 1980s. So please do enjoy this song. This is Sade with Your Love is King.

Top 10 chart success for the Jesus and Mary Chain back in 1987. That was April Skies. Now, do you fancy something old school? Well, here's this one from Tracy, The House That Jack Built.

0: That was Tracy and the House That Jack Built. Well, sit tight, we're not done with the 80s hits yet. We've got Pat Benatar getting all fired up next.
1: Simply 80s. I was a part of the task force when we went to liberate the Falkland Islands. We lost 48 men. I was the closest to the bomb to survive.
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rocking out Simply 80s style. That was Pat Benatar and All Fired Up. In just one song's time, we induct another artist into our 1980s Hall of Fame. But now we're changing tap musically with Hot House Flowers.

success in the 80s and also into the 90s as well. But today we're going to celebrate what he released in the 1980s. And this particular track was taken from his album Cuts Like a Knife. And it is, in fact, the title track. Did really, really well for him as a worldwide chart hit and is also a fan favourite at many of the concerts. So today's inductee into our celebrated 1980s Hall of Fame, Mr. Bryan Adams. Take it away.

Some 80s synth pop there from American group Devo and Whippets. Well, we've come to the end of another edition of Simply 80s. Hope you've enjoyed the music and hope it's brought back some good memories for you. And don't forget, you can join me same time, same place right here on this radio station when we will do it all again. Today, I'll leave you with Daryl Hall and John Oates, and I can't go for that.

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1: From the Sky News Centre at 6, rescue teams in Nepal say the scale of the damage caused by flash floods is beyond imagination. Over 380 people are confirmed dead so far after a glacier collapsed close to the border with Tibet. 1,300 people are still missing, including 33 British nationals. Tessa Boudry from the charity Hope and Homes for Children says keeping families together is vital.
2: What's really important afterwards, and that's what we're working on and preparing for, is to ensure that children continue to be connected to their families and not being separated. 17,000 children expected to be impacted. Children and families are suffering.
1: Police are investigating after a car crashed into a wall outside a house near Middlesbrough, the third incident nearby in less than a week. No one was hurt, as Cleveland police also look into yesterday's house fire, in which a young girl and her aunt died, and Saturday's crash on the A66, which killed seven. Shingi Marariki has been across inquests opened into the deaths of the two police officers in that collision.
3: The provisional cause of death was head and neck injuries for PC Blades, while the cause of death for PC Clough were neck injuries. And we also learned that everyone involved in the accident died at the scene.
1: UEFA is preparing to bring criminal proceedings against FIFA president Gianni Infantino over his failed plans to sell stakes in the World Cup to private investors. European football's governing body says the proposals brought reputational damage. Three major airports have been hit by a cyber attack. The operator of Manchester, Stansted and East Midlands airports says passenger safety and aviation security wasn't compromised. England's cricketers have now gone past the 200 mark on the first day of the second test against Pakistan at Lord's. A short time ago, the hosts were 227 for 8. And Rangers are holding firm at 0-0 with the Yablonets, protecting their 1-0 lead from the first leg in the Conference League playoff. That's the latest. I'm Faye Rowlands.
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5: UEFA is preparing legal action against FIFA president Gianni Infantino over the controversial World Cup investment plans. According to documents, European football's governing body is considering criminal proceedings in Switzerland linked to the failed proposal to sell stakes in a company controlling FIFA tournaments. UEFA claims the plan damaged FIFA's reputation and governance and called on Infantino to step down. Tottenham have completed the signing of Omar Mamouche on an initial season-long loan from Manchester City. Spurs have an obligation to make the deal permanent for £60 million next summer. Mamouche follows Brazilian winger Savio in making the move from City to North London. Arsenal boss Mikel Arteta refused to be drawn on reports linking the Premier League champions with Atletico Madrid striker Julian Alvarez. The Argentina international is also wanted by Barcelona, but Arteta declined to discuss any contact he may have had with the forward. The Spaniard was more open when asked about Gabriel Martinelli and Gabriel Jesus, with both expected to leave the club.
6: Well, it's something to do with the numbers that we have in the squad at the moment and the way we're managing that kind of situation individually with all the players that they have some personal situations. Personal situations, whatever they are, I think it's clear.
5: Manchester City boss Enzo Maresca says the Premier League's most expensive teenager is ready to play and could feature at Crystal Palace tomorrow night. Ayoub Bouadi is only 18 and cost City £85 million from Lille. The Moroccan midfielder is likely to be involved in the squad at Selhurst Park.
7: He's ready. He was working with his former club, so he's fit. We see how long he needs in terms of that adaptation.
5: Nottingham Forest have completed the signing of striker Liam Delap from Chelsea for a club record £45 million. And Harlequins have signed Zimbabwe international Edward Sigauka ahead of the new Rugby Union Prem season. The winger joins from South African side Varsity College and has scored 8 tries in 12 appearances for his country.
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9: 24 degrees Celsius for day's highs for you today. Any showers will ease, turning drier tonight and overnight. A little bit of patchy cloud around at times. 12 degrees Celsius are the overnight lows. And into Friday with a dry start of the day, but showers starting to develop through the afternoon. And again, the risk of some thunder is possible. Some of that rain can become quite heavy as well. Staying quite warm, top temperature forecast for your Friday at 22 degrees Celsius.
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Hello, good evening, and a very warm welcome to the Mystery Year, a journey through 1 hour of music with events from a bygone year with me, Rob Newbold. And I'll be revealing the Mystery Year around about 5 minutes to nine, and it doesn't matter if you get the year right or not, just playing along and listening to some great tunes is all it's about. We're going to start this evening's show with this top spot hit for Johnny Kidd and the Pirates. Any idea what year they were shaking all over?

0: started this evening's show with Shaking All Over, a top spot hit for Johnny Kidd and the Pirates, and that was followed by Georgia on My Mind, which reached number 24 during this mystery year in question for Ray Charles. Let's take a look at a few events that took place during this year in question. Leyland Motors took over Standard Triumph. Nazi war criminal Adolf Eichmann was captured in Argentina and extradited to Israel. Domino's Pizza was founded. A new £1 note went in circulation in the UK. Cuba nationalised private businesses. The Bluebell Heritage Railway became the world's first heritage line in the world. And Cyprus gained its independence from the UK. This next one reached number one for Lonnie Donegan. Any idea what year his old man was a dustman?
1: Rob Newbold, celebrating 11 years with Anchor Radio. You'd think he'd have got the hang of this by now, wouldn't you?
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3: Now here's a little story to tell it

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0: I just played My Old Man's a Dustman, which peaked at number one in this year for Lonnie Donegan. That was followed by Blue Angel, which reached number 11 in the UK singles chart for Roy Orbison. I'm Rob Newbold. 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

0: Welcome back to the second part of the Mystery Year with me, Rob Newbold, and I shall be revealing tonight's Mystery Year around about 5 minutes to nine. There's loads more clues to come. I just played Portrait of My Love and number three it for Matt Munro, and that was followed by Running Bear, which reached top spot in the UK singles chart in this Mystery Year for Johnny Preston. Popular on British television during this year was Hancock's Half Hour, Sunday Night at the Palladium, Come Dancing, Dixon of Dock Green, Armchair Theatre, Take Your Pick, Double Your Money, The Benny Hill Show, Emergency Ward 10, Wicker's World, The Army Game, The Black and White Minstrel Show, and Coronation Street. And movies released in this year in question were Psycho, Spartacus, The Magnificent Seven, The Alamo, The Swiss Family Robinson, Ocean's 11, Pollyanna, The Little Shop of Horrors, Village of the Damned, Sink the Bismarck, and The Time Machine. Now, another big hit in this year in question was this number one for Elvis Presley. In fact, it was the best-selling single of the Mystery Year, with over 300,000 copies sold. But what was that Mystery Year? Now or never, Elvis Presley.
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0: My work is so hard. I just played It's Now or Never. Top spot it for Elvis Presley. That was followed by Let It Be Me, which got to number 13 in this year in question for the Everly Brothers. And finally, you heard Chain Gang, peaking at number 9 for Sam Cooke during this year in question. Stay tuned, folks. The journey continues after the break.
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0: I just played Let's Have a Party, which reached number 32 in this year in question for Wanda Jackson. That was followed by Please Don't Tease, which reached top spot for Cliff Richard. And that was followed by Wild One, peaking at number 7 in this year for Bobby Rydell. Let's have a few more clues to the mystery year. Here goes. It was the final year of national service in Great Britain. France tested its first atomic bomb in the Sahara Desert. Elvis Presley returned home from his military service. The Soviet Union shot down an arrested US spy plane pilot, Gary Powers. Joseph Kittinger set the record for the highest altitude free-fall parachute jump of 16 miles. Princess Margaret married Anthony Armstrong Jones at Westminster Abbey, and the first televised royal wedding was on TV. A few more to go before I reveal tonight's mystery year. This was a big hit in this year in question, reaching number 1 for Jimmy Jones with Good Timing.
1: 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You'd think he'd know what he's doing by now, wouldn't you?
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I just played Good Timing, a top spot hit for Jimmy Jones. That was followed by Do You Mind, which was also a top spot hit for Andy.

0: Coronation Street made its TV debut on UK TV. The Winter Olympics took place in Idaho, USA, and the Summer Olympic Games took place in Rome, in Italy. The mystery year was... I'll reveal that after Richard Smith with his A to Z of Pop Trivia Challenge question. Take it away, Rich.
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2: Hello there. It's Richard Smith here with another A to Z of Pop Trivia Challenge for you. And I'm looking for the answer to the following question. Richard Starkey is better known as who? Richard Starkey is better known as who?

0: Okay, your time's up. Did you get it? Well, the answer, of course, is Ringo Starr. One of his big hits from the 70s, Back Off Boogaloo. Well, that's all for now, but please do join me again soon here on your favourite station for more from the A to Z of Pop. Ta-ra!
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3: Big thank you to Richard Smith with the A to Z of Pop Trivia Challenge question. Did you get the answer right? A big well done if you did. And also a big well done if you got tonight's Mystery Year right. If you're still wondering what the Mystery Year was, it's time to wonder no more. It was 1960. Hope you enjoyed playing along with the Mystery Year. It's back again in 2 weeks' time, 8 till 9 pm. If you need your What Was the Year fix, there's my What Was the Year competition in next week's A Different Sort of Dedication show, which also airs 8 till 9 pm. Six tracks from a particular Mystery Year, each one dedicated to a main ward at the George Eliot Hospital here in Nuneaton, to which Anchor Radio serves as the local hospital radio. 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I'm back on Saturday evening, 9 till 11 pm, with Anchor Radio Rocks. 2 hours of fantastic rock tracks from over the last 6 decades. Final one for me this evening reached number 2 back in 1960 for the Drifters and Save the Last Dance. Till next time, good night, take care, and stay safe.

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1: From the Sky News Centre at 7, more than 380 people are now confirmed to have died after flash floods in Nepal and neighbouring Tibet. It's after a glacier collapsed near the border. 33 UK nationals are among around 1,300 others who are missing. This woman's been searching for her son at a hospital in Kathmandu.
2: My son was stuck in the floods. He's a truck driver and told me he was driving. We last spoke before it hit. But there's no news of him. We can't find out anything.
1: The UK is providing £5 million in aid. European football's governing body is preparing to bring criminal proceedings against FIFA president Gianni Infantino. It's over his now abandoned attempt to sell shares in the World Cup to private investors. The seven people killed in a car crash near Middlesbrough on Saturday died from head and neck injuries, an inquest has heard. Two were police officers. The data of nearly 9 million customers has been accessed in a cyber attack targeting three major airports. The company, which operates Manchester, Stansted and East Midlands airports, says passenger safety and aviation security wasn't compromised. The company says it's working with the relevant authorities. Barnaby Papadopoulos is following developments.
3: The group said that no bank details or payment information were obtained in the hack. But if you get an unexpected call, email or text claiming to be from one of the airports, the advice right now is to be cautious.
1: England's cricketers have struggled to build runs against Pakistan, closing day one of the second test at Lord's on 248 for 9. The top scorer was Jamie Smith on 61. Rangers have gone into extra time in Czechia against Jablonec in the Conference League playoff with the score 1-1 on aggregate. Motherwell are heading out 4-2 down in their tie with Freiburg of Germany. And Donald Trump signed an executive order to rename Lake Ontario Lake America. He says the change on the US side of the border will take effect immediately. That's the latest. I'm Faye Rowlands.
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5: 24 degrees Celsius for day's highs for you today. Any showers will ease, turning drier tonight and overnight. A little bit of patchy cloud around at times. 12 degrees Celsius are the overnight lows. And into Friday with a dry start of the day, but showers starting to develop through the afternoon. And again, the risk of some thunder is possible. Some of that rain can become quite heavy as well. Staying quite warm, top temperature forecast for your Friday at 22 degrees Celsius.
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2: 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Matthew Wilder wanted you to break my what in 1984? Matthew Wilder wanted you to break my what in 1984? Okay, your time's up. Did you get it? Well, the answer was break my stride.

0: You remember it now, don't you? 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Ta-ra!
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1: From the Sky News Centre at 8. The King and Queen say they're heartbroken by the devastating flash floods in Nepal and Tibet. Around 400 people are known to have died, while 1,400 are still missing, including 33 British nationals. The UK government's pledged £5 million in assistance. Donald Trump says American aid is also on the way.
2: We've spoken to the leadership and we let them know anything they want we'll have. And there were 50, maybe 60 Americans over there. We haven't gotten the full list yet, but hopefully they're okay. Somebody will be lost, unfortunately.
1: UEFA is preparing to bring criminal proceedings against FIFA president Gianni Infantino over his failed World Cup sell-off bid. European football's governing body says his actions amount to reputational damage. An inquest has found the two police officers and five young men killed in the A66 crash near Middlesbrough at the weekend died from head and neck injuries. More officers are being sent to the area after a series of incidents. Russia's accused the UK of playing with fire after it agreed to share a blueprint with Kyiv for producing Storm Shadow missiles. Moscow's warned of catastrophic consequences, including the potential for strikes on British military facilities in Ukraine and beyond. A British man's become the first person in the world to have a brain tumour removed using live AI-assisted surgery. Rhys Hibbert says the operation saved his eyesight and he's now returned to work. Daniel Kahn was one of the surgeons who worked on the procedure in London.
3: How it works is it watches surgery and sees exactly what the surgeons see, and it highlights on a separate screen their life-sustaining and sight-sustaining structures that obviously we have to know about at all points and we have to avoid to remove the tumour safely.
1: Rangers are out of Europe after losing their Conference League playoff on penalties to Jablonec in Czechia. Motherwell are eliminated too after they went down 4-1, 7-2 on aggregate to Freiburg of Germany. That's the latest. I'm Faye Rowlands.
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5: 24 degrees Celsius for day's highs for you today. Any showers will ease, turning drier tonight and overnight. A little bit of patchy cloud around at times. 12 degrees Celsius are the overnight lows. And into Friday with a dry start of the day, but showers starting to develop through the afternoon. And again, the risk of some thunder is possible. Some of that rain can become quite heavy as well. Staying quite warm, top temperature forecast for your Friday at 22 degrees Celsius.
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Hi again, folks, and the warmest welcomes to the Jazz Show. Pete here with another couple of hours of music. Hope you're going to enjoy these things. Gagadillo are inviting us aboard the Jungle Boat.

Jungle Boat was played by Gagadillo, this French group, led by Arno Tesseri on the alto saxophone and tenor saxophone, and Frederick Perron keyboards. This was recorded 2012 in Lyon in France, and the album goes with the wonderful title Ska Fro Balkanic Jazz Project, and it's their own issue, Gagadillo. You're tuned to 88.9 Anchor Radio, 1386 AM, streaming worldwide online. This is The Jazz Show. I'm Pete Varden, very happy to be here. Now happy to introduce our regular trad feature from Britain, 1950s.

So, folks, British traditional jazz from the 1950s. First of all, we hear Dippermouth Blues, written by King Oliver, and Acker Bilk was playing the clarinet there, but it wasn't his band. He was playing with the John Bastable's Chosen Seven, I think, in this case, just as Acker was beginning to get known in London. And I think that's at the Royal Festival Hall in London on 77 Records. And that's the label set up by Doug Dobell, because his shop was at 77 Charing Cross Road. And so the record label was 77 Records. Then we heard A Shanty in Old Shanty Town, the old tune, played by Mick Mulligan and the jazz band. Mick Mulligan on trumpet. Frank Parr was on the trombone, Ian Christie clarinet. Ronnie Duff piano. Neville Scrimshaw on guitar. And Terry Forster bass. Pete Appleby drums. 1956 in London on Tempo Records. Let's have a new release, shall we?

0: That's our new release, folks, and I suppose you'd call that Australian folk jazz. Anyway, the title was called What If, and the Zila Margossian Quintet put it together. And Zila Margossian, she's interested in all manner of different shades of music. So she's on the piano, Jenny Erickson on electric viola, Stuart van der Graaf alto saxophone, Jack Emery bass, Alexander Inman Hope on the drums, and Adam Yimaz on the percussion. 2026 in Sydney, Australia. The album's called Remedy, and it's on Roper Dope Records. The Zila Margossian Quintet.
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Ah Lucha was written by Charlie Parker, and it doesn't take much imagination to realise it's based on Hallelujah. It was played by our featured artist, Miles Davis, on the trumpet with his quintet, John Coltrane, tenor saxophone, Red Garland, piano, Paul Chambers, bass, Philly Joe Jones, drums, 1956 in New York, from the album Round Midnight on Columbia Records. You're tuned to 88.9 Anchor Radio, 1386 AM, streaming worldwide online. And this is The Jazz Show, and I'm Pete Varden, and now we're moving to our regular feature, We Missed It. And, of course, we've missed thousands of albums over the years. There's so many get issued. And here is Joel Ross.

0: We missed it, but we got it now, and I'm glad we have too. It's a nice track, isn't it? Central Park West. You may recognise a tune written by John Coltrane, played by Joel Ross and his group. Joel Ross is on the vibraphone. Emmanuel Wilkins, alto saxophone. Jeremy Corrin, piano. Kanoa Mendenhall on the bass. Jeremy Dutton, drums. 2024 in Brooklyn, New York. From the album called New Blues on Blue Note Records. Yeah, very nice too. Joel Ross. And coming up next, our piano feature.
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Well, folks, our piano feature began with Blue Jeans, written by Gene Harris and played by this very long-standing group and always very rhythmical, The Three Sounds. Gene Harris on piano, Andrew Simpkins, bass, Bill Dowdy drums, October 1962 in New Jersey. The album's called Blue Jeans on Verve Records. 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And this is The Jazz Show. I'm Pete Varden. And now we're back in 1929.

Our piano feature continued with Numb Fumbling, written by Fats Waller and superbly played by Fats Waller's solo piano, showing what a great artist he was. On the 1st of March 1929 in New York, Victor Records. Let's go to 1997 now and join the Keystone Trio.

More piano jazz there with Air Gin, which of course is Nigeria backwards, written by Sonny Rollins, as indeed are all the tracks on this associated album from the Keystone Trio. John Hicks on the piano, George Mraz bass, Idris Mohammed drums, February 1997 in New York, from the album called Nuclear Music. That's N-E-W-K-L-E-A-R, Nuclear, because Sonny Rollins was always called Nuke, N-E-W-K, because of his remarkable resemblance to Nuke, the Brooklyn Dodgers baseball player. That was on Milestone Records. Nuclear Music from the Keystone Trio. You've been listening to the first half of the Jazz Show with me, Pete Vaughan, right here on Anchor Radio. Hope you enjoy these things. And we're going to take our piano feature out with a reasonable extract from April in Paris, written by Vernon Duke and E.Y. Harburg, played by Hampton Hawes on the piano, Jim Hall guitar, Red Mitchell bass, Eldridge Freeman drums, November 1956 in Los Angeles, All Night Session, Volume 2, Contemporary Records. So enjoy this. Talk to you after the news. April in Paris. Cheers.

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1: From the Sky News Centre at 9, rescue teams assessing the damage from flash floods in Nepal say the scale of the disaster is beyond imagination. Nearly 400 people have died and more than 1,400 are unaccounted for, including 33 British nationals. It's after a glacier collapse sent a torrent of muddy water through buildings and villages. Prime Minister Andy Burnham says the UK has promised £5 million in aid.
2: These are such distressing scenes coming out of Nepal, and we feel for the people there and everything that they're going through at this moment in time. Such devastation of communities and already, sadly it seems, such huge loss of life.
1: The leader of Redcar and Cleveland Council says more than 200 extra officers have been drafted in to help police keep innocent residents safe following a string of recent incidents near Middlesbrough. Investigations are continuing after two people died in a house fire yesterday, while seven others died in a head-on crash nearby on Saturday. The data of nearly 9 million people has been accessed in a cyber attack. The company which operates Manchester, Stansted and East Midlands airports says it's working with the relevant authorities. Some of the UK's leading doctors are warning men could be taking testosterone replacement therapy when they don't need it. They fear social media and marketing are convincing some that normal testosterone levels are too low. Chana Jaisana is a specialist in reproductive hormones.
3: All medications have risks, and if you give testosterone to every single man, what you will do is cause immense harm. So it causes thickening of muscles, including the heart. It causes high blood pressure. It makes your cholesterol worse.
1: Rangers crashed out of Europe after losing their Conference League playoff on penalties to Jablonec in Czechia. Motherwell were eliminated by German side Freiburg, 7-2 on aggregate. Hibs are facing an exit, one down to Ghent at home. And US President Donald Trump signed an order renaming Lake Ontario Lake America. He says the change on the US side of the border will take effect immediately. That's the latest. I'm Faye Rowlands.
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5: 24 degrees Celsius for day's highs for you today. Any showers will ease, turning drier tonight and overnight. A little bit of patchy cloud around at times. 12 degrees Celsius are the overnight lows. And into Friday with a dry start of the day, but showers starting to develop through the afternoon. And again, the risk of some thunder is possible. Some of that rain can become quite heavy as well. Staying quite warm, top temperature forecast for your Friday at 22 degrees Celsius.
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7: And now here comes a gentleman who plays alto sax. His name is Johnny Hodges. He's going to introduce this next one. It goes way back. Singing in the Rain. Johnny?
8: Duke?

0: So Fine, that jazz by the Duke, featuring just about everybody in the band. That was Singing in the Rain.
1: The announcer, Burley Smith, was telling us all about Singing in the Rain, written by Nacio Herb Brown, and played there by Duke Ellington and his famous orchestra. And we heard contributions, as Burley said, from Johnny Hodges on alto, saxophone Tyree Glenn on trombone, Ray Nance trumpet, cornet, Lawrence Brown trombone, Harry Carney baritone sax. This is February 1949 at the Hollywood Empire. The album now is called Duke Ellington at the Hollywood Empire, and the version I've got is on Storyville Records. It's said by many critics that this is a time when the Duke Ellington Orchestra was in transition following various personnel changes. Well, all I can say to that is, if this is a band in transition, Lord help the others, because they just couldn't compete. 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Let's have a new release, shall we? Here's Jeremy Peltz.

I'll tell you what, folks, this is another nice record that's just come out this time. And that track was called Fathers and Daughters. Jeremy Pelt is on the trumpet, Orrin Evans on piano, Buster Williams bass, Lenny White drums, the electronic keyboardist Lassie Corson is on some of the tracks too, but not that one. At 2026 in New York, the album is called Our Community Will Not Be Erased. And if he's talking about the jazz community, that's it, folks. We refuse to be erased. High Note Records. So go out and get that if you can. And you won't be disappointed. Okay. Well, you're tuned to 88.9 Anchor Radio, 1386 AM, streaming worldwide online. And this is The Jazz Show. I'm Pete Varden. And this is Charlie Parker.

0: Our bebop selection for tonight featured one of the great bebop tracks, Billy's Bounce, written by Charlie Parker, who was on the alto leading the band. Miles Davis, trumpet. Dizzy Gillespie was on the piano. Curly Russell, bass. Max Roach, drums. The 26th of November, 1945, in New York, Savoy Records. Charlie Parker played our bebop selection for tonight.
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Well, everyone, before the break there, we heard Charlie Parker playing Billy's Bounce. And afterwards, we heard a British group, the Old Star Sextet, playing Confirmation, written by Charlie Parker. And in the Old Star Sextet were Reg Arnold on the trumpet, Aubrey Frank on tenor saxophone, Tommy Pollard, vibraphone, Ralph Sharon, piano, Jack Fallon bass, Norman Burns, drums. This is on the 24th of April 1946 in London, Esquire Records. You're tuned to 88.9 Anchor Radio, 1386 AM, streaming worldwide online. And this is The Jazz Show, and I'm Pete Varden. And now, let's have a couple of recent vocals in our vocal sequence tonight.

0: So, folks, in our vocal sequence tonight, we heard I Wish You Love, written by Giles Trenet and Albert Beach. And Akoa Ulrich was singing there with her group. I haven't got details of who's in the band. In Washington in 2012, Akoa Ulrich is based in Washington and almost always sings there. And the album is called Uniquely Standard, a very nice record indeed. Akoa Ulrich. Then we heard Cantora de Yala, written by Gustavo Leguizamon. Esperanza Spalding was playing her bass and singing there. Aruan Ortiz is on the piano. Francisco Mella, drums. 2006 in New York. The album is called Junjo, self-released by Esperanza Spalding. This is before she became the big star she is now. Right, our vocal sequence for tonight.
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3: 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This is Carl Stein inviting you to join me tonight here on Anchor Radio for Late with Carl. 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

Well, folks, our extended track tonight came from acclaimed Scottish tenor player Tommy Smith in playful and explosive mood there in Gateshead in 1989. Now, this is a brand new release because Tommy Smith has been rifling through his recordings he had made on his gigs and come across this and decided to put it out as an album. And, well, I'm glad they have. That was Cottontail, written by Duke Ellington. Tommy Smith on tenor saxophone. Steve Hamilton, extensively featured there on piano. Orlando Le Fleming, bass. Sebastian de Crom, drums. 1989 in the Gateshead Concert Hall. The album is called Four. And you can get it on Bandcamp if you go looking for it. 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And this is The Jazz Show, and I'm Pete Varden. And this is Benny Goodman.

Yes, what a great track from one of jazz's greatest groups. Moonglow, written by Will Hudson and Eddie DeLange, played by the Benny Goodman Quartet, Benny Goodman Clarinet, Lionel Hampton, vibraphone, Teddy Wilson, piano, Gene Krupa, drums, the 21st of August 1936 in Hollywood. Victor Records. Well, we're going to sign off right now, a little bit earlier, because we've got a lengthy track coming up now from Jimmy Smith, Messy Bessie, and we hope you're going to enjoy a lot of this. This is Jimmy Smith on the organ, Stanley Turrentine tenor saxophone, Kenny Burrell guitar, Donald Bailey on the drums. The 25th of April, 1960 in New Jersey. The famous album is Back at the Chicken Shack on Blue Note Records. So until next week, this is Pete Varden wishing you all the very, very best. Thank you for being out there. Have a great jazz week. Enjoy all the music you come across, wherever it is, and have a happy time. So that includes Messy Betsy from Jimmy Smith. Cheers.

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1: From the Sky News Centre at 10, rescuers are searching Himalayan valleys and hillsides after the devastating flash floods that have killed around 400 people. More than 1,400 are missing in Nepal and Tibet, including 33 British nationals. A glacier collapse sent a huge torrent of mud through, Britain sending £5 million in aid. This survivor says he can only look on in horror.
2: Everything has gone. Rice, corn, clothes, the tea shop. Everything was swept away by the flood. The only thing left is me and my clothes.
1: The leader of Redcar and Cleveland Council says more than 200 extra officers have been drafted in to help police keep innocent residents safe following a string of recent incidents near Middlesbrough. Two people died in a house fire yesterday, while seven others were killed in a head-on crash on Saturday. The data of millions of customers has been stolen in a cyber attack at Manchester, Stansted and East Midlands airports. Email addresses and postcodes were all accessed. UEFA is preparing to bring criminal proceedings against FIFA President Gianni Infantino over his failed plans to sell stakes in the World Cup to private investors. European football's governing body says the proposals brought reputational damage. The case will be brought in Switzerland. Barrister Nick DiMarco KC says it's a bold move.
3: UEFA applied to get the disclosure. Then the Swiss prosecutor has to have an investigation and look into all these things. And if the Swiss prosecutor thinks there's a case, it then goes to court. It's as much political as it is legal. And the effect of the disclosure could be the tipping point.
1: And Rangers crashed out of Europe after losing their Conference League playoff on penalties to Jablonec in Czechia. Hibs crashed out, losing 3-2 at home to Ghent after a 91st-minute own goal. Motherwell were eliminated by Freiburg. Brighton got through by beating Tromso 4-0. That's the latest. I'm Faye De Silva.
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5: A docu-series about Lando Norris is in the works. The three-parter will stream on Prime Video next year and give a never-before-seen look at the British F1 champion. Lando says he's been filming it for a while and is excited for fans to get a glimpse of his life away from racing. A stage musical of Nanny McPhee has been confirmed for London next year. Written by Dame Emma Thompson, it'll feature music written by the actress and Sing Street's Gary Clark. Dame Emma starred in the title role in the 2005 and 2010 McPhee films and says she feels like theatre is the natural home for the character. Sir Gary Oldman says he still feels a bit in disbelief that he's been awarded for his career.
6: Well, actually, the 68-year-old Gary probably thinks, little on me, yeah. You still get insecure, you still worry about stuff. You still think, oh, am I any good?
5: The actor has been honoured with the Global Icon Award at this year's Edinburgh TV Festival. His show, Slow Horses, returns to Apple TV Plus for the sixth season on the 16th of September. And Kylie Jenner says she made a promise to herself to not have any more children in her 20s. The billionaires told Who What Wear she feels like she's lost some of those young years by becoming a mother at 20. Now 29, Kylie says she's trying to make sure she doesn't have any regrets and is trying to be brave, taking on opportunities that arise for her.
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7: After the heavy rain and thunderstorms this evening, the rest of the night should remain drier with some clear spells and possibly the odd shower. Temperatures overnight falling to 12 degrees Celsius. And look for Friday, a dry start to the day, but showers developing mid-morning. And again, the risk of thunder and possible hail during the afternoon. Staying warm with highs of 22 degrees.
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9: Is it Thursday already? Yes, it is. It's the 27th of August, 2026. A very warm welcome to you. This is Carl Stein. Welcome to tonight's edition of Late with Carl.

Could it be Magic? Take That, and Barry Manilow with his song, big hit for him. It's called I Write the Songs. It's 12 minutes after 10. This is your musical clue to my tease competition, Be My Guest.

There we are then. So we had Diana, we had Ernest, we had Katya, we had Mario, we had Dizzy Daniel, we had Wendy, we had Dorothy, we had Alicia, we have Oliver. And they all made up a band. But who are they? Had a big hit with a song called Seven Tears, a German band created in 1979 by a guy called Oliver Bent. And they're named after a small bay on the Caribbean island of St. Lucia. Peter Clues live on our social media feeds of Facebook and Twitter. But who are they? Who is the band we're trying to identify this week? We'll have the answer for you tomorrow night, Friday night, in the first half an hour, and a recap of all of the clues. Sometimes the musical clues grate a bit by the end of the week, but that I could listen to that all day. It's very sort of therapeutic, isn't it? It's one of those songs I'd probably like to hear if I was in the dentist chair having a lot of dental work done, and I'm just sort of lying back looking up at that light and the picture of a tiger on the mural. My old days, he doesn't have it anymore. In fact, my old dentist retired. But in his surgery, you sort of laid back in the chair and it got like a jungle scene, and you sort of got all the grass and the tigers and things, which I always thought was a bit weird, but there we are. He got it all painted. When he retired, the new dentist just painted it all plain white. So he's just looking up at a white ceiling now. Thinking about it, I'd probably prefer the tiger, really. Anyway, this is Imagination and Just an Illusion on The Late Show on Anchor Radio.

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Donna Summer on the radio, Little Lies from Fleetwood Mac and Ed Sheeran and Sapphire, 29 minutes past 10. I was talking throughout the week about these Akbar tea bags that we had at this hotel that we stayed at over the weekend, which were terrible, with a capital T. And my review that I wrote to the hotel actually sort of pointed out that, and they haven't responded. Now, I always think that's quite poor, really, when you give a little review about whether it's good or bad. I think it's always nice if the manager or a representative from the organisation just replies, say something along the line, even if it's a standard reply, may just say, you know, thank you for your kind words, or thank you for your constructive criticism. In my case, it was constructive criticism to do away with the Akbar tea bags. And I did say last night, I wonder if anybody's ever had any, and nobody has. Nobody's contacted me to say they've ever had any Akbar tea bags, but lots of people with me on the Yorkshire tea, so that's nice to know. Billy Joel, She's Always a Woman to Me, and Curtis Mayfield to play now for you. This is Late with Carla on Anchor Radio for your Thursday.

0: Billy Joel, She's Always a Woman to Me, and Curtis Mayfield, and Move On Up. 24 minutes now to 11. You know when you buy a T-shirt, or a shirt, well, a shirt could be a shirt, T-shirt, polo shirt, whatever. Isn't it weird how sizing really is not sort of standard? You know, you could get like a large or an extra large. Normally, you see, I always buy automatically an extra large, just to hide the sort of chunkier bits of me. You know what I mean? And I've done that for ages and normally don't get caught out. But when I was away on holiday at the weekend, I bought a T-shirt. I went extra large. And when I picked it up and looked at it, I said, you know what? I said, I think it looks a little bit big. So my wife says, because she always knows better, she said, get a large in. I said, no, I'm always an extra large. I'll get an extra large. So we had a little bit of banter about that. And I got it home and tried it on. And I thought, it's miles too big. It looked like the Top Gear tent. So I should have listened, really, and gone with a large. Anyway, it'll do. It'll do. It'll be all right. It might shrink in the wash. You never know. Ace of Base, All That She Wants. Dr. Hawk with a little bit more. Silly Me from Jess Glynn and Patrice Rushen. Forget Me Nots all lined up to play next. It's Musical Montage, set number one.
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2: This is Ian Jousey inviting you to join me for the Golden Years at 10 a.m. this Saturday morning to enjoy 2 hours of great music from the golden age of the 1950s, 1960s and 1970s. It's a trip down memory lane like no other. The 1950s was a decade that significant transition from post-war recovery to increasing prosperity. The 1960s was a time of a youth-driven cultural revolution culminating with the swinging 60s, and the 1970s was a colourful decade that brought us in industrial upheaval and strikes and the winter of discontent. Through it all, the music shone through. We cover the birth of rock and roll, the swinging 60s, Motown, glam rock, punk and new wave. It's all here in the golden years every Saturday morning at 10 a.m. here on Anchor Radio.

0: Ace of Base, All of Issue 1, A Little Bit More with Dr. Hawk, Jess Glynn, Silly Me, Forget Me Nots, Patrice Rushing. Collectively, those songs made up my musical montage set number one. We've got another set for you in the next hour show. Do those around about 11:30. Latest news to follow at 11 o'clock tonight. Then we'll have a look at the Anchorage weather forecast, see how Friday is going to pan out. More rain, perhaps? We'll find out directly after the news. Don't go away, though, because Late with Carl continues through until midnight. To the latest news with Aha and Simon and Garfunkel.
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2: Hello there, it's Richard Smith here with another A to Z of Pop Trivia Challenge for you. And I'm looking for the answer to the following question. Which Canadian B artist wanted Bill Bailey to come home in 2001? Which Canadian B artist wanted Bill Bailey to come home in 2001? Okay, your time's up. Did you get it? Well, the answer, of course, is Michael Bublé.
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1: From the Sky News Centre at 11, rescue teams assessing the damage from flash floods in Nepal and Tibet say the scale of the disaster is beyond imagination. Nearly 400 people have died and more than 1,400 are unaccounted for, including 33 British nationals. A glacier collapse sent a torrent of muddy water through buildings and villages.

0: Villages. Prime Minister Andy Burnham says the UK's promised £5 million in aid.
1: These are such distressing scenes coming out of Nepal, and we feel for the people there and everything that they're going through at this moment in time. Such devastation of communities and already, sadly it seems, such huge loss of life.
0: More than 200 extra officers are being sent from around the country to support Cleveland Police. The force has been dealing with a number of incidents over recent days in a similar area. They include the A66 crash, which killed two officers and five young men. Donald Trump signed an executive order to rename Lake Ontario as Lake America in the US. The move is part of his escalating trade war with Canada. His neighbour doesn't have to accept the change. The president's been explaining his decision.
2: As you know, Canada's been ripping us off for a long time on trade, very sadly. Even the military, you know, we defend Canada for nothing. We don't get anything. They don't pay us to defend Canada, but we defend Canada. We have 11 brand new icebreakers coming in. They'd like to use the icebreakers. They don't pay for anything.
0: The data of nearly 9 million people has been accessed in a cyber attack. The company, which operates Manchester, Stansted and East Midlands airports, says it's working with the relevant authorities. UEFA is preparing to bring criminal proceedings against FIFA president Gianni Infantino over his failed World Cup sell-off bid. European football's governing body says his actions amount to reputational damage. And Rangers are out of Europe after losing their Conference League playoff on penalties to Jablonec in Czechia. Motherwell are eliminated too. That's the latest. I'm Faye De Silva.
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4: After the heavy rain and thunderstorms this evening, the rest of the night should remain drier with some clear spells and possibly the odd shower. Temperatures overnight falling to 12 degrees Celsius. And look for Friday, a dry start to the day, but showers developing mid-morning. And again, the risk of thunder and possible hail during the afternoon. Staying warm with highs of 22 degrees.
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Olivia Newton-John, You're the One That I Want, and Romeo and Juliet from Dire Straits. We're almost getting a little bit theatrical there. How are you getting on with these clues to the Tease competition, Be My Guest? Well, if you haven't worked it out for the musical clues we've been playing all week, or the clues I've been giving to you on the radio, then you might like to take a look at our Facebook and Twitter pages. 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And, I mean, the official name is X, isn't it? But everybody still calls it Twitter. Well, I do anyway, because I'm old. And I just got used to Twitter, so X doesn't really mean anything. If you like, have a look there, search for Anchor Radio. If you scroll back to Monday lunchtime, you'll see a couple of pictures promoting my show for the week. If you put together what you see in those pictures, it should help to identify the band. So that's the band we are looking for this week. Here's the Beautiful South and Song for Whoever.

0: Song for Whoever, The Beautiful South. It's 16 minutes past 11. Into the second hour then of Late with Carl for your Thursday night. Going ever so quick, isn't it, this week? It seems to be sort of flooding by as August almost comes to a bit of a crescendo. Do you like that? That was journalistic, wasn't it? Bank holiday, of course, on Monday, 31st of August. Next up, Shy Lights, Tracy Chapman, Alex Warren, REM, and Heatwave. Following the success of the George Eliot Hospital Food Bank drop-off points for the Nuneaton Trussell Trust, we are going to continue to support the food bank all through the year. 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Drop-off points can be found in the George Eliot Hospital if you would like to make a donation at the main League of Friends tea bar, next to the voluntary services office, and at the Lewis House ground floor kitchen. 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
2: Hi, my name is Cully, and you can catch me this Friday from 9 till 10 p.m. mixing up the latest and the greatest dance music. So tune in for funky beats, heavy bass lines, all nicely mixed together. Let's

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0: for Shy Lights. Have you seen her? No. But she did leave a note. Tracy Chapman, Baby Can I Hold You, Fever Dream, Alex Warren, REM, Everybody Hurts and Boogie Nights from Heatwave. It's Musical Montage time. Set number two kicking off in a moment with Whitney Houston.
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0: Musical Montage, set number two for you there on The Late Show here on Anchor Radio. Whitney Houston, So Emotional, the remix version. Ain't No Sunshine, Bill Withers, Taylor Swift, Now We Don't Talk, and La Isla Bonita from Madonna. A bit of a sort of Mediterranean twang to that one, hasn't it? Great tune. ABBA next, Money, Money, Money, after Richard's Trivia Challenge question.
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2: Hello there, it's Richard Smith here with another A to Z of Pop Trivia Challenge for you. And I'm looking for the answer to the following question. Which X Factor winning L said it would get better in time in 2008? So that's which X Factor winning L said it would get better in time in 2008? Okay, your time's up. Did you get it? Well, the answer was Leona Lewis.

0: 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Ta-ra!
1: 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This is Anchor Radio.

Money, money, money. Gimme, gimme, gimme. That was ABBA. That is it for tonight's show. Thank you so much for joining me. How are you getting on with this guest? This clue, these clues on the tease competition. Be my guest. Do you know who it is? Well, we'll find out tomorrow night. Me and you together. Just after the news at 10 when Late with Carl is back on air. Playing out for tonight with Genesis, Hold On My Heart, and Heaven Must Be Missing an Angel from Tavares. Good night.

0: UEFA is preparing to bring criminal proceedings against FIFA president Gianni Infantino over his failed plans to sell stakes in the World Cup. European football's governing body says the proposals brought reputational damage. The case will be brought in Switzerland. Barrister Nick DiMarco KC says it's a bold move.
1: UEFA applied to get the disclosure. Then the Swiss prosecutor has to have an investigation and look into all these things. And if the Swiss prosecutor thinks there's a case, it then goes to court. It's as much political as it is legal. And the effect of the disclosure could be the tipping point.
0: Rangers crashed out of Europe after losing their Conference League playoff on penalties to Jablonec in Czechia. Motherwell were eliminated by Freiburg. And Peter Cullen, the voice behind Eeyore in Disney's Winnie the Pooh franchise, has died. He was 85. That's the latest. I'm Faye De Silva.
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3: After a dry start, we should see showers starting to develop during the morning. Again, the risk of thunder, heavy rain and possible hail in places. Feeling rather warm too, with a top temperature today of 22 degrees.
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1: It's the A to Z of Pop Trivia Challenge.
2: Hello there, it's Richard Smith here with another A to Z of Pop Trivia Challenge for you. And I'm looking for the answer to the following question. Backed by the Destroyers, what tea was bad to the bone during 1983? So that's what, backed by the Destroyers, what tea was bad to the bone during 1983? Okay, your time's up. Did you get it? Well, the answer was George Thorogood. I'm here to-